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1: ABC News, I'm Wayne Cabot. 6 months into the Iran war, and tonight, for the first time in a month, both sides are firing on each other again. ABC Stephen Portnoy.
2: A U.S. official telling ABC News the military fired at Iranian Revolutionary Guard forces on an island in the Strait of Hormuz. The official saying those forces were seen preparing to launch rockets with sea mines into the strait, the U.S. hitting two Iranian rocket launchers.
1: Hours later, Iran fired on two U.S. bases in Jordan, claiming that it destroyed them. The U.S. says that the missiles were intercepted, and now Jordan is saying it intercepted 8 Iranian missiles tonight. A day after a wall of water washed over a campground in the Grand Canyon, 15 people remain missing. People who ran through mud to escape were rescued by helicopter. Authorities in Nepal are warning of potential fresh flooding there as water levels rise. 3,000 people missing in the apocalyptic flooding that hit Nepal and Tibet. This is ABC News.
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Montana sky. Driven up and down the coast a few times. London, Paris, paradise. But ain't got much memory of the scenes. 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And damn, babe.

0: 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Hey, it's Kenny. Want to remind you the last Saturday of every month is the Howard County Vietnam Veterans Organization Heroes Market. 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It's the last Saturday of the month from 2 to 6 p.m. You can check out the events calendar on WWKI.com for information on this event and so many more going on in KI country. 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
1: 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Just play the game one way. You hit a ball in the gap, run. 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
1: ABC News, I'm Wayne Cabot. The Iran war is back on tonight. America first to fire on rocket launchers, it says, were being loaded with mines to blow up ships in the Strait of Hormuz. Iran retaliating with missiles toward two U.S. bases in Jordan, saying it destroyed the bases, a claim the U.S. denies. All this pushing oil prices higher again, Brent crude back above 90. Just in from the National Park Service, they've recovered a body from the Colorado River after a wall of water from heavy rain washed over a campsite. Crews still searching the mud and debris for 15 campers, unaccounted for, and now tourists are being told no overnight hotel stays in the park. More flooding possible in Nepal, where U.S. help is underway and more is on the way.
2: We have activated from the State Department $3.6 million in emergency humanitarian assistance. That includes up to 3 months of emergency food for up to 10,000 flood-affected households.
1: Spokesman Tommy Pigott. This is ABC News.
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0: 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How you doing? 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
1: ABC News, I'm Wayne Cabot. Fighting resumed today in the U.S.-Iran war. America firing on Iranian rocket launchers in the Strait of Hormuz. Iran responding with missiles toward U.S. bases in Jordan, which Iran says it destroyed. The U.S. and Jordan say that all the missiles got shot down. Brent crude back above 90. The National Park Service tonight recovering a body from the Colorado River, where a wall of water from heavy rain washed over a campground. 14 campers still unaccounted for. This couple fled their campsite just in time, then watched from a bridge as pieces of the campground washed away.
2: An excavator got washed away.
3: They watched an excavator float down the river. I mean, it was nuts.
1: A pipeline was snapped, the Park Service telling tourists all hotel stays are canceled starting tomorrow. Authorities in Nepal warning of potential fresh flooding after more than 800 died, 3,000 missing. This is ABC News.
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0: 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Hey, it's Kenny. 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That happens there at the grounds on State Road 26 in Greentown. 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Now, they will have a few patriotic or military-themed booths, but it's open to all styles and all vendors. It's the last Saturday of the month from 2 to 6 p.m. You can check out the events calendar on WWKI.com for information on this event and so many more going on in KI country. 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
1: ABC News, I'm Wayne Cabot. Fighting resumed today in the U.S.-Iran war. America firing on Iranian rocket launchers in the Strait of Hormuz. Iran responding with missiles toward U.S. bases in Jordan, which Iran says it destroyed. The U.S. and Jordan say that all the missiles got shot down. Brent crude back above 90. The National Park Service tonight recovering a body from the Colorado River, where a wall of water from heavy rain washed over a campground. 14 campers still unaccounted for. This couple fled their campsite just in time, then watched from a bridge as pieces of the campground washed away.
2: An excavator got washed away.
3: They watched an excavator float down the river. I mean, it was nuts.
1: A pipeline was snapped, the Park Service telling tourists all hotel stays are canceled starting tomorrow. Authorities in Nepal warning of potential fresh flooding after more than 800 died, 3,000 missing. This is ABC News.
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0: 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How you doing? 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

0: 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How's it going? 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
2: ABC News, I'm Wayne Cabot. Fighting resumes in the Iran war. The U.S. hitting Iran rocket launchers. Iran retaliating with missiles at U.S. bases in Jordan. President Trump posting an AI video with the words, Karg Island being blown to smithereens. International crude back up to 90. Searchers in the Grand Canyon recovered a body late Sunday in a campground flood. 14 are missing. This camper barely got out.
3: Running as hard as I could, but you can't get too far in knee-deep mud and water and debris everywhere. And yeah, there was a moment there where I didn't think I was going to be able to make it in time.
2: Google's map now lists Lake Ontario as Lake America, but only in America. On the weekend, Dolly Parton was laid to rest. Kacey Musgraves paid tribute in Boston. Brandi Carlile in Nashville saying, Dolly took a risk and accepted me for being gay. This is ABC News.
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0: 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Hey, it's Kenny. 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It's the last Saturday of the month from 2 to 6 p.m. You can check out the events calendar on WWKI.com for information on this event and so many more going on in KI country. 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

0: 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How's it going? 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
1: ABC News, I'm Wayne Cabot. The bombing has resumed as the U.S.-Iran war enters its seventh month. American forces striking two sites in the Strait of Hormuz, where the U.S. says Iran was preparing to lay mines. A man has died in weekend flooding at the bottom of the Grand Canyon. 14 are missing. The body of a 46-year-old man found by recovery crews working near Crystal Rapids along the Colorado River. This camper barely got out.
2: The trails are already, there is copious amounts of water. I've never seen anything like it. Everybody was scrambling.
1: A broken pipeline means tourists cannot stay at hotels starting Monday. Rescuers in Nepal are again trying to seek higher ground. If a forecast of fresh flooding proves true, they're searching for 3,000 people still unaccounted for. They found more than 800 fatalities. This is ABC News.
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0: 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How's it going? 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
1: ABC News, I'm Wayne Cabot. Fighting resumes in the Iran war. The U.S. hitting Iran rocket launchers. Iran retaliating with missiles at U.S. bases in Jordan. President Trump posting an AI video with the words, Karg Island being blown to smithereens. International crude back up to 90. Searchers in the Grand Canyon recovered a body late Sunday in a campground flood. 14 are missing. This camper barely got out.
2: Running as hard as I could, but you can't get too far in knee-deep mud and water and debris everywhere. And yeah, there was a moment there where I didn't think I was going to be able to make it in time.
1: Google's map now lists Lake Ontario as Lake America, but only in America. On the weekend, Dolly Parton was laid to rest. Kacey Musgraves paid tribute in Boston. Brandi Carlile in Nashville saying Dolly took a risk and accepted me for being gay. This is ABC News.
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0: 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Hey, it's Kenny. 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
1: ABC News, I'm Wayne Cabot. The bombing has resumed as the U.S.-Iran war enters its seventh month. American forces striking two sites in the Strait of Hormuz, where the U.S. says Iran was preparing to lay mines. A man has died in weekend flooding at the bottom of the Grand Canyon. 14 are missing. The body of a 46-year-old man found by recovery crews working near Crystal Rapids along the Colorado River. This camper barely got out.
2: The trails are already, there is copious amounts of water. I've never seen anything like it. Everybody was scrambling.
1: A broken pipeline means tourists cannot stay at hotels starting Monday. Rescuers in Nepal are again trying to seek higher ground. If a forecast of fresh flooding proves true, they're searching for 3,000 people still unaccounted for. They found more than 800 fatalities. This is ABC News.
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0: 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How you doing? 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

0: ABC News, I'm Wayne Cabot. Fighting resumes in the Iran war. The U.S. hitting Iran rocket launchers. Iran retaliating with missiles at U.S. bases in Jordan. President Trump posting an AI video with the words, Karg Island being blown to smithereens. International crude back up to 90. Searchers in the Grand Canyon recovered a body late Sunday in a campground flood. 14 are missing. This camper barely got out.
1: Running as hard as I could, but you can't get too far in knee-deep mud and water and debris everywhere. And yeah, there was a moment there where I didn't think I was going to be able to make it in time.
0: Google's map now lists Lake Ontario as Lake America, but only in America. On the weekend, Dolly Parton was laid to rest. Kacey Musgraves paid tribute in Boston. Brandi Carlile in Nashville saying, Dolly took a risk and accepted me for being gay. This is ABC News.
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3: 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Going into the weekend, a positive note in the grains and oil seeds. Brian Basting joins me from Advanced Trading. What should we look for as far as market cues starting this week, Brian?
4: I think we'll start out looking at the latest geopolitical developments over the weekend. Of course, the Black Sea has moved front and center with a very strong rally we saw on wheat last week. We'll also be watching the latest crop condition updates on Monday afternoon from the USDA. We'll see if we saw stability in the crop ratings or deterioration or in some cases improvement. We'll get those ratings then. We'll also be looking at daily export sales announcements. Sandy, we had some export sales announcements last week, primarily of soybeans. We also saw some soybean meal and corn, but we'll also be watching those. Those come out at 9 a.m. Eastern time each day. So plenty on the plate for this week as we begin the month of September.
3: That's Brian Basting, and I'm Andy Eubank. Hoosier Ag Today, 20 years serving Indiana farmers.
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1: ABC News, I'm Wayne Cabot. Fighting resumes in the Iran war. The U.S. hitting Iran rocket launchers. Iran retaliating with missiles at U.S. bases in Jordan. President Trump posting an AI video with the words, Karg Island being blown to smithereens. International crude back up to 90. Searchers in the Grand Canyon recovered a body late Sunday in a campground flood. 14 are missing. This camper barely got out.
2: Running as hard as I could, but you can't get too far in knee-deep mud and water and debris everywhere. And yeah, there was a moment there where I didn't think I was going to be able to make it in time.
1: Google's map now lists Lake Ontario as Lake America, but only in America. On the weekend, Dolly Parton was laid to rest. Kacey Musgraves paid tribute in Boston. Brandi Carlile in Nashville saying, Dolly took a risk and accepted me for being gay. This is ABC News.
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10: This is Tim with the early morning market update for Monday, August the 31st. Friday on the Chicago Board of Trade, grains closed higher. September corn up 1¾ at 512. December corn up 3 at 536.5. November beans were up 20 at 1288. September wheat up 24¼ at 767. September soybean meal was up $8 at $338.20. September soybean oil up $2.59 at $70.59. That made cash prices for corn into Kokomo, Amboy, and Anderson for the month of August $5.20, fall $5.02. Cash soybeans into Kokomo, Amboy, and Anderson for the month of August $12.78, fall $12.43. On the Chicago Mercantile Livestock Exchanges, October lean hogs were up $1.27 at $81.90. October live cattle were off $1.20 at $211.73. September feeder cattle off $1.55 at $320.90. Crude oil was off a quarter at $83.28 a barrel. The U.S. dollar index was up 55 at $99.65. Gold was off $156 at $4,453. Silver was off $3.20 at $66.23. The Dow was up 7 points at 53,576. The NASDAQ was off 150 points at 26,390. And the S&P 500 was off 22 at 7,708. 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
11: 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Let's check that KI forecast. We're going to see a partly sunny day today. Highs right around 90 degrees. Partly cloudy tonight. We'll get down to 73. Tomorrow, hot. 93 will be our high. Sunny and hot for Wednesday with a high near 94 degrees. So it's back. Right now, we're looking at 71. We have fair skies this morning here in KI Country with music from Taylor Swift.

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0: Justin Moore, Small Town USA, right here at 100.5 KI. Good morning, everybody. I'm Tammy Lively. Probably looking forward to college football as much as I am, Justin Moore. He's got who do they play this weekend? North Alabama. That's who Arkansas plays. He is the biggest Razorbacks fan in the world, and I know he's looking forward to their season. They've got a pretty tough schedule. First six games, they've got four top 25 teams, so they'll open it with North Alabama this weekend because college football's back, baby. I'm so excited. Hey, if you missed high school games Friday night, let's recap real quick. I'll tell you what happened. We had Eastern with a big win over Northwestern, 49-20. Was the final there last Friday night. Carroll beat Maconaquah 26-7. It was Clinton Prairie over Frankfort 21-0. Terre Haute, South Vigo beat Kokomo 14-7. It was Cass over Northfield 37-8. Logansport blanked South Bend Adams 27-0. North Miami beat Taylor 54-10. It was Peru 40, Whitco zippity doo da. So 40-0. Pioneer over Knox 34-26. The final there. Tipton beat Manchester 49-18. Elwood blanked Tri Central 39-0. North Montgomery over Western 38-21. But the game of the week would have been this Warsaw game. They beat Fort Wayne Northrop by 1 point, 29-28. The final there. So back with high school football, college football getting underway in earnest this weekend. Oh, it's the most wonderful time of the year. Plus, I've got Tim McGraw tickets for you this morning. We're going to send you to the show. So make sure you're listening to win those Tim McGraw tickets sometime between now and 8 o'clock.
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1: ABC News, I'm Wayne Cabot. Fighting resumes in the Iran war. The U.S. hitting Iran rocket launchers. Iran retaliating with missiles at U.S. bases in Jordan. President Trump posting an AI video with the words, Karg Island being blown to smithereens. International crude back up to 90. Searchers in the Grand Canyon recovered a body late Sunday in a campground flood. 14 are missing. This camper barely got out.
2: Running as hard as I could, but you can't get too far in knee-deep mud and water and debris everywhere. And yeah, there was a moment there where I didn't think I was going to be able to make it in time.
1: Google's map now lists Lake Ontario as Lake America, but only in America. On the weekend, Dolly Parton was laid to rest. Kacey Musgraves paid tribute in Boston. Brandi Carlile in Nashville saying, Dolly took a risk and accepted me for being gay. This is ABC News.
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13: If you like it hot, you are in for a good week. We're going to see partly sunny skies today. We'll get all the way up to 90 degrees. Tonight, partly cloudy, down to 73. Tomorrow, hot. 93 will be our high. Wednesday, same forecast, highs near 94. We've got fair skies this morning. We're looking at 71 degrees here in KI country as we get back into the music with some Ella Langley. She's loving life again right here at 100.5 KI. We've got that dumbass rodeo coming up. Keep it here.

0: Ella Langley, Lovin' Life Again, right here at 100.5 KI. Excuse me. How you doing? It's 6:35 on this Monday morning. We've got some good news for you. There is a place in, I think it's in Phoenix, I want to say. Yeah, a housing development there in Phoenix. They recently displaced 9 breeding pairs of burrowing owls, but a local solar farm stepped up and allowed conservationists to relocate 19 adult birds to the site and build 40 artificial burrows for them. The nonprofit is called Wild at Heart, and their efforts were a success. After the relocation, 29 young owls grew strong enough to fly on their own. And you know me, I do love bird stories, so I thought that was some good news this morning we'd pass along. Of course, the other side of life is the dumbass rodeo, and we've got them lined up for you today. Let's grab Nick and mosey on down.
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6: Restaurants have signs saying employees should wash their hands. They should also remember to zip up their pants, but I don't think this guy accidentally forgot.
0: Yeah, a 25-year-old employee at Steak and Shake in Florida was arrested on Wednesday after exposing himself to a customer.
6: They do that old school thing where they have car hops bring the food out to customers' cars, but when this guy came out to serve a woman, he had his manhood exposed through his zipper.
0: The woman called the police, and her story was backed up by the restaurant's surveillance cameras. He was charged with indecent exposure.
6: Speaking of unwanted nudity in Florida fast food drive-thrus, last week a customer was arrested for exposing himself at a Chick-fil-A drive-thru. That was extra bad because the worker who witnessed it was a minor.
7: How about you, Lash LaRue? Can you keep your spurs from jingling and jangling?
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0: Kane Brown. I got a woman right here at 100.5 KI. Good morning. I'm Tammy. You know, in addition to those Tim McGraw tickets, we're also going to give you a keyway to win a flyaway to see Riley Green later on this morning. Be listening at 8 a.m. Riley Green's going to be bringing the Cowboys It Gets Tour to Las Vegas, and we'd like to send you and a friend for some big fun there. You'll see him live at Resorts World Las Vegas, plus you'll go home with an autographed vinyl copy of That's Just Me, his new album, which comes out September the 18th. So make sure you stick around. I'll give you a keyword at 8 a.m. so you can enter to win that flyaway right here at 100.5 KI. Keep it here. We've got news on the way at 7. We're going to get to some, looks like we'll get some Jason Aldean in and some Tim McGraw next.
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1: ABC News, I'm Wayne Cabot. Fighting resumes in the Iran war. The U.S. hitting Iran rocket launchers. Iran retaliating with missiles at U.S. bases in Jordan. President Trump posting an AI video with the words, Karg Island being blown to smithereens. International crude back up to 90. Searchers in the Grand Canyon recovered a body late Sunday in a campground flood. 14 are missing. This camper barely got out.
2: Running as hard as I could, but you can't get too far in knee-deep mud and water and debris everywhere. And yeah, there was a moment there where I didn't think I was going to be able to make it in time.
1: Google's map now lists Lake Ontario as Lake America, but only in America. On the weekend, Dolly Parton was laid to rest. Kacey Musgraves paid tribute in Boston. Brandi Carlile in Nashville saying, Dolly took a risk and accepted me for being gay. This is ABC News.
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0: This is the KI forecast from the McCool's Flooring Weather Center.
11: We're going to see partly sunny skies today. It looks like we'll get up to 90 degrees for our high. Tonight, partly cloudy. We'll get down to 73 and then Tuesday and Wednesday, Thursday, just going to be sunny and hot. Highs will be in the low to mid-90s. Right now, looking at fair skies, 68 degrees here in KI Country with music from Jason Aldean. Amarillo Sky, 100.5 KI. Good morning.

0: Weren't for the Wind, Ella Langley, right here at 100.5 KI. Good morning. I'm Tammy, and I guess the last word in the big lion event that happened last week is that it may have been hogs. Yep. The Madison County Sheriff's Office had contacted a feline rescue. It was the Exotic Feline Rescue Center in Center Point. They went to work, and I guess they've received calls like this before, where people thought they saw something that they didn't actually see. They say that they've had people report panthers and bears and other wild animals, but normally it just turns out to be a big old hog. I guess when they checked, because the state police had drones up and it showed that there was some kind of a large animal. So that's when they contacted them, but the state police drones actually found hogs along a tree line. So no lion, no lioness, no cubs, nothing like that. It's safe to get back out there, Indiana. Hey, there's been so much going on this weekend. We've had your chance to win some tickets to see Tim McGraw today. We're going to be giving you a keyword for Riley Green this morning at 8 o'clock. And then later this afternoon, Nick is going to have tickets as well. He's going to send you to see Clint Black. So just a lot happening throughout the day today. Make sure you don't miss a minute. Download the app. You can always stay up to date that way. You can get it wherever you find your apps. And don't forget, coming up this morning on Mail Call at 9:30, we'll be joined by Mayor Tyler Moore. It's the last Monday of the month, so the mayor will be in this morning beginning at 9:30, taking your questions live.
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1: ABC News, I'm Wayne Cabot. Fighting resumes in the Iran war. The U.S. hitting Iran rocket launchers. Iran retaliating with missiles at U.S. bases in Jordan. President Trump posting an AI video with the words, Karg Island being blown to smithereens. International crude back up to 90. Searchers in the Grand Canyon recovered a body late Sunday in a campground flood. 14 are missing. This camper barely got out.
2: Running as hard as I could, but you can't get too far in knee-deep mud and water and debris everywhere. And yeah, there was a moment there where I didn't think I was going to be able to make it in time.
1: Google's map now lists Lake Ontario as Lake America, but only in America. On the weekend, Dolly Parton was laid to rest. Casey Musgraves paid tribute in Boston. Brandi Carlile in Nashville saying, Dolly took a risk and accepted me for being gay. This is ABC News.
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0: Nate Smith, Bulletproof, right here at 100.5 KI. Good morning. I'm Tammy. It's time for the birthday bonanza. Let's see if we can make someone smile.
1: Happy birthday.
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0: It's your birthday. Happy birthday. Hope you have a great day today. We've got a lot of celebrity birthdays, so we're going to jump right in. Looks like Larry Fitzgerald, the former Arizona Cardinals wide receiver, is 43. I do believe you can see him now as an analyst for ESPN. Jeff Hardy, WWE superstar. He's a wrestling guy, 49 today. Happy birthday to him. Chris Tucker, who's in all those Rush Hour movies, 55 today. Debbie Gibson, remember her? 56 years old today. We've got Edwin Moses, the Olympic track and field god. He's 71 today. He could hurdle, boy, that's for sure. Let's see here. Richard Gere, from An Officer and a Gentleman, Pretty Woman fame, 77 today. Van Morrison, the musician, 81. So happy birthday to all of them. And just a couple of local birthdays. Stacy Swenson, happy birthday to you. And I understand that Ashley Tackett is having a birthday today as well. So Ashley, happy birthday to you. Now remember, folks, if you've got birthdays, you can get them to us a couple of ways. 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Or if you'd like, you can always just text us. 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

That's Move On, Kevin Powers and Shaboozy, right here at 100.5 KI. Who wants to go see Tim McGraw? He is coming with 49 Winchester to the Ruoff Music Center, and it's going to be just a terrific show. It's the Pawn Shop Guitar Tour. You don't want to miss it. It's happening September. It's coming up soon. I don't have the date in front of me. September 18th, that's when it is. Caller number 9, you know that. Let's get you in with some free tickets to that show, September the 18th. 765-456-1100, caller number 9. You and a friend are going to go see Tim McGraw on Us. Good luck. Here's one from Cody Johnson, 100.5 KI.

0: It's Cody Johnson with The Fall at 100.5 KI. Hey, congratulations going out to Jennifer Hurt of Elwood. She picked up those tickets to see Tim McGraw. He's going to be with 49 Manchester on the 18th. So you don't want to miss that. September the 18th, going to be a great show at the Ruoff Music Center. You will have a chance for you every day this week to win those tickets. So make sure you're listening. And speaking of falls, Tim took one over the weekend. I guess he was in Cincinnati and his boot got caught in flooring. You know, ladies, how a heel can get stuck in a little crack and you fall? Well, that's exactly what happened to Tim. He said, "Cincinnati, you started our weekend off on the right foot, even if I couldn't stay on mine." And he had a pretty good sense of humor about it because he posted a picture on his Instagram account. So you can go check it out. But yep, he took a little fall, but he's okay over the weekend. Hey, we've got the NASCAR Hot Pass standing by. Let's see what happened in the wonderful world of racing. I believe they were at Daytona. I think it was Daytona last weekend. Let's check in with the Hot Pass furnished by our friends at Fastlane Auto.
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1: And this is your first opportunity to win a flyaway to Vegas to see Riley Green. He's bringing the Cowboy As It Gets tour to Las Vegas, and we're going to send four lucky fans along for the ride. 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Plus, we're going to send you home with an autographed record, a vinyl copy of That's Just Me, Riley's new album, which comes out September the 18th. So if you'd like to enter, here's what you do. Text the national keyword again, A-G-A-I-N. Again, to 95819. Do that right now to enter for your chance to win, and good luck.
2: ABC News, I'm Sherry Preston. Deadly flooding in the Grand Canyon. This couple watching the sheer power of the water.
3: An excavator got washed away.
4: They watched an excavator float down the river. I mean, it was nuts.
2: They were able to get out, but 14 people are still missing. One person confirmed dead. The death toll in the flooding in the Himalayas, now over 900 people in Nepal, close to 4,800 people still missing. For the first time in weeks, the U.S. and Iran trading attacks, the U.S. military striking launchers on an island in the Strait of Hormuz, several countries saying they intercepted Iranian attacks as well. The jury in the trial of the Massachusetts mother accused of murdering her three children will get back to work deliberating this morning. Lindsay Clancy's defense lawyer says she was suffering from postpartum psychosis. And in Las Vegas, closing arguments are expected to begin in the trial of the man accused of orchestrating the murder of rapper Tupac Shakur 30 years ago. This is ABC News.
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1: From the McCool's Flooring Weather Center for today, looks like we are going to see partly sunny skies, 90 will be our high, partly cloudy tonight, down to 73. It's just going to be hot this week, folks. 93 for Tuesday, 94 for Wednesday. You get the idea. Right now, looking at fair skies, 71 degrees here in KI Country, with music from Justin Moore. I will.

That's Tucker Wetmore at 100.5 KI. Well, finally, a win for the Coyote. I'll tell you all about it coming up in minutes. Here's Luke Bryan, 100.5 KI.

0: Hardy, Eric Church, Morgan Wallen, and Tim McGraw all together for MacArthur right there at 100.5 KI. Well, finally, the Coyote wins one in the Coyote versus Acme movie. It looks like that hybrid animation live action film that folks at Warner Brothers thought was unreleasable had some pretty good numbers for their opening weekend. It ended up making more money than the $80 million Ridley Scott sci-fi adventure, The Dog Stars. So well done, Warner Brothers. Looks like it made about $15 million over the weekend, coming in at number two behind Spider-Man. There we go. So a big win for Coyote, finally. Hey, we've got some great music on the way. Keep it right here. Going to do some Kane Brown. Don't forget, this morning on Mail Call, we'll be joined by Mayor Tyler Moore, and he'll be taking your questions live. So if you've got a question for the mayor and you can't call in, you can always text it to us, 765-456-1100. We're happy to ask on your behalf, or give us a call beginning at 9:30.
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1: ABC News, I'm Sherry Preston. Deadly flooding in the Grand Canyon. This couple watching the sheer power of the water.
2: An excavator got washed away.
3: They watched an excavator float down the river. I mean, it was nuts.
1: They were able to get out, but 14 people are still missing. One person confirmed dead. The death toll in the flooding in the Himalayas is now over 900 people in Nepal, close to 4,800 people still missing. For the first time in weeks, the U.S. and Iran trading attacks, the U.S. military striking launchers on an island in the Strait of Hormuz, several countries saying they intercepted Iranian attacks as well. The jury in the trial of the Massachusetts mother accused of murdering her three children will get back to work deliberating this morning. Lindsay Clancy's defense lawyer says she was suffering from postpartum psychosis. And in Las Vegas, closing arguments are expected to begin in the trial of the man accused of orchestrating the murder of rapper Tupac Shakur 30 years ago. This is ABC News.
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0: Dan and Shay Say So right here at 100.5 KI. They'll be down at the Ruoff Music Center a week from Friday, September the 11th. That's going to be a great show. Hey, listen, there is a growing trend among colleges. It looks like they're rolling out three-year bachelor's degree programs. This is going to give students a chance to earn a diploma quicker and save them a bunch of money along the way. So instead of the traditional 120 credit hours spread across 4 years, some of these programs require about 90 credits, which would mean that students can enter the workforce sooner, spend less on tuition and living expenses, and avoid it piling up so much debt. I think a lot of people walking away from college, period, and looking at trade schools these days. And it seems that this idea is gaining a lot of momentum. They say at least 70 schools have launched either three-year degree programs or are actively considering them. And a lot of different states are getting involved too. So critics worry about whether graduate schools and employers will fully embrace the shorter degrees. But, you know, that's just something that's left to be seen. We'll just have to wait and find out. Hey, keep it here. We've got some great music on the way. Going to do some Dierks Bentley. I've got some Scotty McCreary and more coming up.
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0: The latest from Low Cash. I like it. Talking about right here at 100.5 KI. Good morning. Welcome to the last day of August. Can you believe this summer is almost gone? It's flown by so quickly. Here's a great event, though, that's coming up in September that you want to make sure you save the date for. Thursday, September the 17th. It's happening at Bel Air Events. It's More Than Book Smarts, a library trivia fundraiser. It's the second year for this event, sponsored by the Friends of the Library. They're a nonprofit that raises funds to support KHCPL. And we're hoping we have a record crowd this year. So come on out. There's going to be a full dinner catered by Bel Air, a silent auction, a cash bar. They'll be competing in teams in two different rounds on general trivia and one round of library-themed trivia. So get your ringers together and get yourself a table. You can get a table of eight for $350 or just pick up individual tickets for $50 each. But all of the proceeds support the Friends of the Library. So if you have any questions about that event, make sure you check out the library website. I'm sure everything's right there at khcpl.org. Keep it here. We're going to throw it back to the 90s after the news at 9, and we've got some Old Dominion taking us there next.
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1: ABC News, I'm Sherry Preston. Deadly flooding in the Grand Canyon. This couple watching the sheer power of the water.
2: An excavator got washed away.
3: They watched an excavator float down the river. I mean, it was nuts.
1: They were able to get out, but 14 people are still missing. One person confirmed dead. The death toll in the flooding in the Himalayas is now over 900 people in Nepal, close to 4,800 people still missing. For the first time in weeks, the U.S. and Iran trading attacks, the U.S. military striking launchers on an island in the Strait of Hormuz, several countries saying they intercepted Iranian attacks as well. The jury in the trial of the Massachusetts mother accused of murdering her three children will get back to work deliberating this morning. Lindsay Clancy's defense lawyer says she was suffering from postpartum psychosis. And in Las Vegas, closing arguments are expected to begin in the trial of a man accused of orchestrating the murder of rapper Tupac Shakur 30 years ago. This is ABC News.
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12: With the early morning market update for Monday, August the 31st. Friday on the Chicago Board of Trade, grains closed higher. September corn up 1¾ at 512. December corn up 3 at 536.5. November beans were up 20 at 1288. September wheat up 24¼ at 767. September soybean meal was up $8 at $338.20. September soybean oil up $2.59 at $70.59. That made cash prices for corn into Kokomo, Amboy, and Anderson for the month of August, $5.20. Fall, $5.02. Cash soybeans into Kokomo, Amboy, and Anderson for the month of August, $12.78. Fall, $12.43. On the Chicago Mercantile Livestock Exchanges, October lean hogs were up $1.27 at $81.90. October live cattle were off $1.20 at $211.73. September feeder cattle off $1.55 at $320.90. Crude oil was off a quarter at $83.28 a barrel. The U.S. dollar index was up 55 at $99.65. Gold was off $156 at $4,453. Silver was off $3.20 at $66.23. The Dow was up 7 points at 53,576. The NASDAQ was off 150 points at 26,390. And the S&P 500 was off 22 at 7,708. 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
13: 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Let's check that KI forecast, shall we? It's going to be a hot one today. We'll get all the way up to 90 degrees. Hotter still Tuesday, Wednesday, and Thursday as we see temperatures rising into the low to mid-90s. The heat indices, though, going to feel a lot warmer than that. So make sure you're staying hydrated if you're outdoors, folks. Right now, we're looking at some clouds, 73 degrees here in KI country as we throw it back to the 90s with some Travis Tritt. Tell Me I Was Dreaming at 100.5 KI.

0: One of my favorites from Toby Keith. Does that blue moon ever shine on you? Right here at 100.5 KI. Hey, keep this date open if you're a veteran. 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It's the 13th annual Smiles for Vets event. 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They will be doing free limited dental exams and health screenings. 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They've done this for years now. It's the 13th annual event. So if you see those folks, make sure you tell them thank you for everything they do for veterans. It's 9 a.m. to 2 p.m. on Friday, September the 11th. Little reminder there from 100.5 KI, where we've got Dr. Sanjay Gupta standing by. It's time for A Better Life.
1: A Better Life with Dr. Sanjay Gupta.
2: A condition that affects 1 in 10 women worldwide just got a new name. You've probably heard of PCOS, polycystic ovary syndrome, but experts estimate up to 70% of women don't know that they have it, and part of the problem could be the name itself. A major international effort, led by Dr. Helena Teed of Monash University in Australia, and backed then by dozens of prominent medical groups, has gotten the name changed to polyendocrine metabolic ovarian syndrome, PMOS. It's a mouthful, I know, but here's why it matters. The old name made it sound like the condition was just about cysts on the ovaries. In reality, it's a whole-body hormone and metabolic condition linked to type 2 diabetes, heart disease, anxiety, and depression. The hope is that a clearer name can lead to more diagnoses and better care. I'm Dr. Sanjay Gupta, helping you live a better life.
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0: Lone Star. I'm already there, right here at 100.5 KI. 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It's the last Monday of the month. Your questions for Mayor Tyler Moore coming up beginning at 9:30 right here. If you've got one and you'd like to text us rather than call, either way, it's the same number, 765-456-1100.
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1: Looky there, it's Monday. Good morning, everybody. I'm Tammy Lively. Welcome to Mail Call. We've got J.R. Dennis here.
2: Good morning.
1: Good morning. I see Nick Livingston over there.
3: Good morning.
1: And the mayor wishing he'd probably just stay home in bed this morning. How are you, Mr. Mayor?
4: I'm well, but I think I owe you a pair of headphones. I just tried to make these larger, and I think I might have pulled it out the track. So.
1: Oh, that's okay. Everything's duct taped together.
2: Yeah, I'll fix them.
4: I was going to say, it is a little sticky there where the tape might have been.
2: So. I got more tape.
1: Yeah, we'll get our crews in here to duct tape that back together, and everything will be good. Oh, boy. How you doing?
4: Great.
1: Everything good?
4: Good, yeah. Coming off a great weekend. It was beautiful weather and kind of the nice stuff before we jump back into the heat again.
1: It's going to heat up, too, this week, but that's okay.
2: I was really surprised this morning when I walked out. I thought it was already going to be kind of, but it's nice out there.
4: It's still really nice out there right now.
1: Yeah, I don't know when it's supposed to get sticky and nasty, but I'm sure it'll be here in the next couple of days. But who cares, because we've got college football.
4: That's right,
1: back,
4: football, baby.
1: I can't wait till Sunday. I would just give my left arm and leg for a ticket to that game up in at Lambeau this weekend. It's going to be...
4: I'm glad it's Labor Day weekend, so we can stay up and then sleep in a little bit the next morning.
1: Yes.
4: But yeah, how cool. I mean, up at Lambeau, that is going to be a fun game.
1: It's going to be a lot of fun. Go Irish. I'm psyched. We had a shocking win for Bill Belichick Saturday.
2: North Carolina, what are you picking out?
1: Yeah, I didn't.
2: I didn't watch the game. I just saw the score afterwards. I'm like, oh, we're never going to hear the end of that.
4: Right.
1: But we'll see. But we're here with the mayor. If you have a question for the mayor this morning, let us know. He is kind enough to come in and take your questions live. 765-456-1100 is our number. You can call or text.
2: I just wanted to say something on the sports side of things. Glad football's back. I'm glad preseason's over, so everybody quit talking about it. Ready for some real football.
1: Yes.
2: But I tell you what, the girls are fever, man. Did you see what they laid down over the weekend?
1: I did not.
2: Between Kelsey and Caitlin Clark, they, between the both of them, 68 points.
4: Wow.
2: I mean, and they went from fifth to third. They jumped. And they're not, now that, I mean, they've already made the playoffs, but now they're just basically.
1: So are they for home field? Home court advantage.
2: They should have home court advantage now, unless the Aces went out. But like I said, the Minnesota and the Aces, and then those are the two that got to get through. But they could do it this year. I mean, they're fun to watch. And I listened to the rest of them on the way home from Indy. I was on the radio. And the coaches were just like, you can't draw this up. You can't make this up, what they were doing. She was hitting. She was just throwing in the air, turning around and running back, and it was falling in.
4: Nice.
2: It was ridiculous. But
1: that's good.
2: Yeah, but they're doing really well. Now they're on a break right now because they're doing for the World Cup, whatever. But
1: My husband was watching Saturday, I think, maybe for a little bit. And but I was just doing stuff all weekend, taking advantage of the nice
2: and a lot of preseason football, college football, and racing and all that kind of stuff. So, it was a good weekend.
4: My son was up in Milwaukee for the
2: That was weird how they did that. They had two races, doubleheader, one on Saturday, one on Sunday, at Milwaukee Mile on an oval, which is the only kind of IndyCar race I really, really like.
1: And
2: I like road track, road courses, but I like ovals, and when they're on there, that's really just, it's just fast. So I'm watching it, and then about a couple hundred laps in, it just starts on lap one again. I'm like, what just happened? I didn't understand what happened. I must have missed it.
1: There was a glitch in the Matrix.
2: It started raining. So instead of like NASCAR, where they just chat for an hour and a half and hope like, heck, it stops raining or whatever, they just start from the beginning and say, we'll make up the race tomorrow after the second race. So the next day they raced that race and then started again and finished yesterday's race after that race. So it was like, trying to keep track of it. But the Polo, he's pretty much won it all already. That's a 6-win. He won the second one. Sure. So, but that was exciting. And NASCAR's all wound down on Daytona. Have a couple big ones there. And then now it's down to playoffs. So big sports weekend. Baseball's winding down. Cubs are doing pretty good. Cubs and Cardinals last night. Cardinals ended up winning last night, but we shall see. They've already made the playoffs. So.
4: That's right. Big weekend SmackDown. Everybody, I think, is recovering from that.
2: Yeah.
4: That was great.
1: I mean, the weather with that.
2: Justin Grant finally got it Saturday. I interviewed him on a Thursday night, and he called it. He said, I'm going to get this one, too.
1: Yeah.
2: I was like, wow. I was like, okay. And
1: that was
2: his 6-1.
1: Really interesting, though, to see him on Prime Video. I didn't have any idea
2: you did catch that then?
1: Be happening. Yeah, that was pretty cool. But I'm glad that, you know, it was a good weekend and they got through it with nobody getting hurt.
2: Beautiful weather.
1: Serious accidents or anything. Yeah. That's always a very good thing. So we'll just jump right in and tackle the question that's on everybody's mind. Everybody's talking about data centers.
4: Sure, sure.
1: I'm pretty sure that everybody realizes that most folks don't want them in their communities, just about anywhere.
4: A lot of folks don't, yeah. And a lot are, and I know I say this, you know, a lot of folks are either supportive of it or indifferent about it because, you know, it's development. I mean, there's still, you know, technological advancements, you know, so a lot of what the concerns that folks have with, you know, utility usage and water and such, you know, has been addressed. I mean, they got closed loop systems and stuff. You've got, you know, state and federal governments making them accountable for, you know, the cost for the resources they need. And so there's, you know, a lot of things that have been put in place because of the attention, you know, in them. And obviously the need, I mean, as we continue to use our phones and computers and throw stuff to the cloud, I mean, they're needed. And so, yeah, so we're addressing it here because there is interest in, I mean, there's been interest in all areas in central Indiana recently. We've seen, you know, in Marion recently and over in Clinton County, you know, even in Miami County. But yeah, I mean, there's definitely been some heightened interest here with what was done last spring with the voluntary annexation and rezonings and some of that moving forward. And so, I mean, yes, there's a developer that is very interested in seeing if Howard County would end up being a good fit. And so, there's nothing, there's no definite plans that have been given to the Planning Commission, to the city for consideration. There's no economic development agreement or an EDA that, you know, is in place. But like you said, the attention now is what we've done with this comprehensive an ordinance upgrade that we've done that's amending a lot of our ordinances. And a lot of that stemmed from a lot of the housing that we've done. I mean, many of these developers that are coming up from the donut communities and such, you know, are building with a smaller square footage and smaller parking restrictions or regulations and such. And so our Board of Zoning Appeals has been busier than probably they needed to be with a lot of housing issues. And so that was the impetus. We've been talking about that for a couple of years as housing started to come online. And so now with the attention given to data centers and those not being classified anywhere in the zoning ordinance as well, decided to house them somewhere because it's a gray area. I mean, if they wanted to come in, you know, it would be, you know, where would they fall? What does it classify? I mean, so identifying that and having some of those restrictions in place. And I know folks are saying, well, you know, what you're proposing in this ordinance doesn't have enough restrictions in it, you know, for noise and for utilities and such, just because a lot of utilities, the setbacks, the noise, those are already in the current ordinance. And so those are place those restrictions in those areas. And so we didn't have to touch those as we amend the ordinance. And so even though it's not specific to that, there are parameters in place for that. And then any further restrictions or specifications that we'd like to see as a community for any type of development, not just data centers, but anything that comes in any of those, usually ends up in, as I mentioned, in any EDA or economic development agreement where the developer works with the city and says, okay, this is what we want to do. And the city says, that's great. Well, you need to do this in order to come that, even though it's, you know, zoned this way, and you know, you've still got to have these parameters. And so that's where we'll, you know, in the event that a data center project or anything of high industrial, because there's other interest in that ground out there than just a data center development at this time. So, I mean, those discussions.

0: have been selling farm ground, I mean, since, what, 2021 or so, when the battery plant and suppliers started coming. I mean, it's, you know, the interested parties go to these landowners and negotiate terms, and they end up selling. I mean, so outside of that, I guess just placing moratoriums on particular type of developments, but what a person chooses to do with his or her land, whether it's farm ground or commercial ground or whatever. And I know folks also say, well, we've got empty buildings on the old, GM, holdings site. There's buildings here. I mean, those aren't, and whether they've had conversations with potential developers, I mean, it's a site specific thing that the specifications of those developments don't fit or aren't conducive with, a lot of the existing facilities. And so that's why those aren't taken into consideration. I mean, I don't know what's going on with the old Stellantis, Getrag, whatever plant down in Tipton.
1: Tipton County.
0: Yeah. I mean, so not sure if they've had conversations with them. I mean, that would, large facility as well.
1: That's a big facility. It's a huge area. There's a lot of land there. And you would think that maybe that might be a spot. You just have to wait and see.
0: We'll wait and see.
1: And so to, I don't know. I don't know what Debbie's going to say, but it's Debbie. So,
0: okay.
1: So get ready, Mr. Mayor. We've got Debbie Crowe on.
2: Hello.
0: Good
1: hey,
0: morning.
1: Debbie.
2: I was going to be nice. I heard you guys
1: going
2: to
1: be nice. Yeah, go ahead and be nice.
2: See how he's been, because I don't have no complaints on him today.
1: Woo.
0: Wow.
2: So.
1: Mark his
0: dog, How are things up and down the neighborhood?
2: Pretty good right now.
0: Okay, good.
2: Except I just got a lady that who's got a skunk I would get rid of.
0: Okay.
2: And you know what it is?
0: Or the property, you mean?
2: I almost died. I almost died the first time I pulled in the driveway. I thought, damn, we got skunk running around here, and it wasn't it. I'm dumb at it. I don't be around it, And somebody told me, no, that's not what that is. I said, okay, now I know.
1: Now you know.
2: Now I
1: at least
2: know what it
1: is. Sprayed, right?
2: That's right, because I thought it was. I thought somebody was spraying around my house. I said, man, I got to call a pest control person to get rid of this shit.
1: Okay. All right. That's it, Deb. We got to go.
0: Good talking to you.
1: Yeah.
3: Hit the button.
1: Yep. Is that even on? We'll find out.
3: Yeah, I got to say, she did call the race, though, when she, I talked to Baloo, a couple of drivers over the weekend when Debbie was out there, and I was in, the merchandise road this time, because they've really made that track so nice out there.
0: It's great.
1: It is. Yep.
3: And it's nice because all the merch traders were all in a row, and you go right down an alley, and you can see all of them. Mm-hmm. So I just sat at the end, and Baloo come up, Kevin Thomas Jr., and then Justin Grant, that's when he came up. And he came up, 10 minutes earlier, so I got to sit and talk with him. And it was funny, I was telling Nick, I was like, some of those guys really don't like each other. I was like, he said something about, you put the tire to him, and he goes, yeah, it's always somebody else's fault with him. And I'm like, oh, okay, don't stir that up.
1: Throw down right here and have to bring Debbie in for the smackdown.
0: Right?
1: Yeah. She's kind of the enforcer out there, I think.
0: I believe it.
1: Yeah, I do too. But we've got, do we have any texts rolling in?
3: I do not. Oh, wait a minute, there is one here. Let's see
1: what it says. Oh, good, then we're going to talk about Notre Dame football then.
3: Yep. Okay.
0: There are a lot of the fun stuff coming up in September. September is going to be a crazy month.
1: Oh, it is going to be nuts. Got the big Smiles for Vets event on the 11th. Yep. And the city's partnering with, this is the 13th annual. It's family and cosmetic dentistry. Mm-hmm. They've been doing this for a long time, and that's just such a great event for veterans, great way for folks who may not have the means to go in and get a dental exam. They'll do extractions and fillings and all that on a first-come, first-served basis. But don't forget about that on September the 11th.
0: Yeah, and then that following Saturday, the 12th, the Kokomo Fire Department's doing their 9/11 5K stair climb.
1: Oh, yeah.
0: Workout day down at the Kokomo Municipal Stadium. I think they still have plenty of spots available for the 5K that morning, so you can go to the fire departments or professional firefighter unions Facebook page. They've got the link there to register either for the 5K or for the stair climb or workouts that afternoon. And then across

0: town at Foster Park. The Suicide Coalition's their suicide awareness prevention walk is going to be the doors open to the senior center at 8:30, and then they have a couple speakers, some vendors and such in there, a little breakfast, and then they start the walk at 10. So that's going on.
1: Yep, got Relay for Life.
0: Relay for Life
1: happening that, in September.
0: Yeah, that same day. I mean, it, so it'll be down on the square.
1: Yeah, that's new this year. It'll be on the square, which I don't remember that ever happening, but it's the 30th anniversary for Relay for Life, and that's going to be a great event downtown.
2: September 19th is a Military Foundation softball game.
1: Yep, and
2: that one's coming up.
1: That's also the weekend of the All Veterans Reunion out at the
2: We got Land Earth Healing Festival.
0: The Healing Grounds.
2: Land Earth Festival, James Dean Festival going on, and DuckTale Run.
0: The 13th is our annual Touch a Truck over at InventTrek. Yep.
1: Yeah,
0: so
1: kids
0: 11 to 3.
1: That.
2: Oh, yeah.
0: And that sensory hour from 11 to 12 on the 13th. So that's where there will be no lights or sirens or horns. Maybe some, you know, a few lights, maybe, but no sirens or horns during that first hour just for to be a sensory. But that's always a great time out at InventTrek.
1: Yep. The 13th, and kids love it.
2: Well, I got a couple texts over here. Debbie, when you said, that's right, talk about Notre Dame all you want. Just wait till Friday. I'll be calling.
1: Yeah.
2: And then it says,
1: good thing we have caller ID.
2: It's between Home Avenue and La Fountain on Lincoln Road. That is going to get cleaned up. Just wondering, because the weeds are taking over there and a couple of branches that are sticking over could break and fall on a vehicle.
0: Yep.
2: So between Lincoln Road and,
0: yep, I thought that same thing, that little S-curve once you cross La Fountain on Lincoln and before you get to Home, they're alongside the Legion. So, yep, I thought the same thing. Thanks for bringing attention to that.
2: All right.
1: I know we've got the pothole number for when stuff like that's going on. Do we have? Is there a number besides just the general city number that folks can call when there are, you know, really tall weeds or intersections that, you know, that are in the county, maybe that you just can't see well out because, you know, the fields.
0: Depending on, you know, which department it falls on, I mean, they can call the, you know, my main line at 456-7444, and either Nita or Sarah will, can direct them to the
1: point them in the right direction.
2: This time of year, there's a lot of those county roads where you got to kind of look out around it's those really, stop signs, you know.
1: It's really hard to see past some of the, you know, corn. I don't know why they plant it so close. You know,
0: Well,
1: I understand that, but we've got public safety to worry about, too. With school buses back on the
0: sometimes
1: road.
0: It's weeds. It'd be inspections or code enforcement, but trees and brush and stuff, it'd be the street department. So, yeah, your best bet is the main line, 456-7444, and then get directed.
2: Now, there's a property adjacent to my back property that they didn't mow for, like, ever. Mm-hmm. And then they just mowed it over the weekend, and now I have, like, Gnat City. And bugs everywhere. I mean, I open a door, yell the dogs and shut it until they come in so I can rip and let them in. They're going to come
0: cut
2: in.
0: Cut grass out there.
2: No matter what,
1: Hey, you know, Punxsutawney Phil is a big thing for, you know, out in Pennsylvania every year. I think that the city should take my groundhog. And we can have our own Groundhog Day.
0: Have you named him?
1: My husband named him Gary. Gary the Groundhog.
0: Gary the Groundhog.
1: And I bet he's just as accurate as, you know, the guy out east. So just saying, you might want to consider that, okay? Let me know if I can bring him to you.
2: My trap didn't work, huh?
1: We haven't actually got it, you know. We keep, we're back and forth on where to put it.
2: Yeah,
1: because they say that they're so smart, and you have to kind of camouflage them. But he was out on the deck. I thought he was gone, but he was out on the deck again Friday night. So,
0: So if it's yours, does he then does he come out like at the beginning of football season and can help you determine
1: maybe
0: how Notre Dame's going to do?
1: Us predict the season.
0: I was going
1: to
0: say
1: that's a good angle. I may have to
0: good old Gary.
1: I may have to talk to Gary about that.
2: All right, here's one. Can you ask the mayor, are there any plans on repaving East Morgan by Save-A-Lot? That intersection up to 931 is so rough.
0: Yes, there is. Yep.
2: Good.
0: Yeah, if it's not, I mean, because we're gonna see a lot of activity here in the next 2 months before it gets cold enough to make asphalt. We've got some that not only the street department's going to be doing, but a handful of ones that we've contracted with E&B to do. And so they're going to be knocking a handful of them out. I don't know if that one's yet this fall or next, but that area is going to get some love.
2: All right. Somebody put the pothole line at 456-7474.
0: Mm-hmm. For potholes. Okay, yeah.
2: For any potholes.
1: We're not supposed
2: like
1: to give that anymore, remember?
2: Oh, yeah. That guy yelled at me.
0: Who Tom did?
2: Yeah. It's a city worker.
1: Stop giving that number.
0: Oh, no. The F, yeah.
2: He was like, hey, freaking out the pothole number. I was like, turn around. He was a city worker. He's like, tired of working overtime. He yelled at me for it. But no, I got to say, I've been driving by this park over here on Jefferson. Looks great.
0: Yeah,
2: very active. They got the ball for the court back there all paved.
0: Yeah, everything. So that was one that the city worked with Center Township when Reverend Lee was still township trustee because, I mean, he one of his desires was to have a Center Township-specific sponsored, if you will, park. And so we partnered with them, and the city gave that over to Center Township, and he started a lot of the improvements and renovations there. And Trustee Durham, you know, picked up that baton and rolled with it too. And I know about a month or so ago when we had the bad storms that blew through, that there were some serious trees down, and luckily it didn't do as much damage as what they had thought. And you know, and they got the basketball court paved, and yep, I think the goal's back up. And so, yeah, it's
1: nice.
0: Really, really nice.
2: I drive
0: down
2: by there every morning on Jefferson right there, and that's really come a long way.
0: Yep.
2: It looks
1: great. I wish I'd see more kids out there playing, you know, but. Yeah.
2: Well, in the summertime,
1: I come by in the morning at 5. I don't want to see them out there. But
2: in the summertime, on my way home in the afternoon, if I go that way, I would see, you know, some families out there hanging out and all that stuff.
1: Good, yeah, because it really is nice. They've done a good job with that one. We need to take a break. We'll be back with the mayor. But if you have a question, you can give us a call or text us at 765-456-1100. I've got Susan on the line over the experience. Hey, good morning, Susan.
3: Good morning, Tammy. How are you?
1: Doing good, kiddo. How are you?
3: I'm good.
1: Good.
3: What a nice weekend, huh?
1: It was beautiful. Beautiful weekend to be outdoors, or beautiful weekend to be touring the experience if you've got a big event coming up.
3: Yes, absolutely. We love to give tours and show everybody our space and kind of talk them through what we've done before, and we're always looking for new ideas. So definitely give us a call.
1: Yep, and you can get over there and see the facility. And the nice thing about it is, A, you don't have to be a member of the country club to use the experience. And, B, you have different venues within the experience that can hold different amounts of people. If you want something more intimate, did you say there was a library available?
3: Yeah, we have our library for smaller parties. They say up to 75, but I think that's pretty tight, so I like to go up to 50. Mm-hmm. But the main ballroom holds 300 with the bar open and a dance floor, so we've got ample space. If you're doing a wedding, we have the bridal suite and the men's bunker downstairs for those people as well. So we've got lots of options.
1: And so much parking. I mean, you don't have to worry about parking or anything. That's what makes it so nice. It's just kind of a one-stop place. You can recommend. You guys have a great chef there at the country club that you can use. But if you need a caterer, you have a list of folks you recommend. Or if you need a DJ, you guys can help with all of that.
3: Yes, absolutely. We love our vendors, and we love to share their information. A lot of them we can give you pricing for. A lot of them already have preset prices with us specifically, so absolutely.
1: But now's the time. If you've got an event coming up for the holidays and you need to get your space reserved, you better be giving Susan a call. How do they get a hold of you, kiddo?
3: Yes, you can call the experience line. It's 480-8292, or you can always reach me on my cell phone. It's 317-710-3419. And you're absolutely right. I've already got weddings booked in 2028. So if you got a specific date, give us a call soon.
1: 2028. That's a planner there.
3: That's planning ahead for sure.
1: Yep, but
3: that's okay. That's
1: the way to do it. Yeah, get it done, and then you don't have to worry about it when it gets close. Well, listen, thank you so much, and give Susan a call today if you have any questions about the experience. 480-8292. Enjoy the day, kiddo.
3: Thanks, Tammy.
1: Uh-huh.
3: Bye-bye.
1: That's Susan there at the experience, and we can get back to the mayor.
2: I was looking at all these football schedules here for going on, and I made a mistake when I talked about the volleyball game. It was Nebraska and Texas, not Wisconsin. The red threw me off.
1: Right.
2: But yeah, looking at this, I'm excited about the football season this year because, listen, like I said, that's on the talk radio. I was listening to Notre Dame, what they're thinking of them this year, a lot of the different people.
1: We got a lot of folks picking us to win it all this year.
0: That I know.
2: That's what I was going to say. The word is that we're going to be
0: anytime
2: the
0: team they're lead. Predicted or they're in the
1: I don't like
0: preseason
1: that.
0: Top five, even top 10.
1: I'm from the Lou Holtz school of Notre Dame, you know. We just hope we can beat this one and let's get better. And
0: get them hungry each week. Yeah.
1: But man, wouldn't that be great? This is the best part of the whole year because it's that anticipation, you know, before you see the game and the reality sets in of what's going to come. So, but I have high hopes for CJ Carr this year. I think it's going to be
0: it'll be a good one.
1: Good year.
0: Should be fun.
2: Mm-hmm. I didn't get any of the football scores for local, but we'll talk about that another day when we don't have the mayor.
1: Oh, I gave them earlier.
2: We can focus on some of that,
1: After I curated them over about 30 minutes, and then I get an email from Max Preps with all my team's scores on there, I'm like, damn it. But Eastern had a big win over Northwestern, and Kokomo got beaten
4: One for Kokomo. It was a close game, but it was a long way to drive.
0: Yeah, Terre Haute. And then not this Friday, but next Friday they go down to Jefferson City.
1: I think there's
0: already families and coaches up conference. Going, you know what, let's just get an Airbnb and spend the night after the game.
1: Especially after having school that day, and that'd be a long.
0: They'd have to sneak out a little early, I'm sure, to get on the road. But
1: they're not in a different conference or something,
0: are
1: they?
0: I think so. I mean, but
1: I don't remember them playing that far south before. But I don't know. Maybe they did.
0: Yeah, back in the day, you know, Richmond, Newcastle. I mean, those were a lot of the furthest ones. Mm-hmm. But yes, class has to do with it.
1: Yep.
0: Sometimes.
1: Stay classy. Yes,
0: stay classy, Kokomo.
1: Not that kind of class, but stay classy anyway when you're.
2: When I mentioned about the mowing, the neighbors over there and closing the gnats, is there an ordinance against, you know, how tall it can be? Because, I mean, I'm not going to say particularly where they're at, but there's a couple of houses that I see on my way here and all that. And I'm like, how does that let it grow up so much? I was on Markland. I won't say exactly where, but I was going to a store off of Markland heading west, and you can't even see the house.
0: Yeah.
2: I mean, it was so grown up and over, and there's just so much. It's like, I thought Sanford and Son or something's going on in there.
1: And that becomes a problem.
2: Imagine living next to that guy.
0: Yeah.
2: You know, the neighbor's house is all mowed, looks great. And I was like, I couldn't even see the front door.
0: Yeah.
2: And I was just like, you know, I don't know what the story is. Somebody could be, you know, can't take care of themselves.
1: Or it could be a rental something.
0: Right.
1: The city can't get a hold of.
2: But what is the seven cars in the parking lot, you know, things like that. I mean,
0: there's high, but, you know, and you hear that a lot of times. Oh, they come out and they come with their tape measure. How are they going to, I mean, they don't get to that extreme. But, you know, yes, if it's to the point that it becomes a nuisance, I mean, they want folks to call in and so they can send an inspector out and kind of have a conversation with the homeowner. And a lot of times, as you just mentioned, not knowing the circumstances, I've been, you know, laid up, and I'm going to get to it. I've got my grandson coming, or it's a, as Tammy mentioned, it's an out of town owner, and it's a rental, and the renters don't care, and you know, and so they're sending notifications to the property owner, and they're not getting the response. And you got that time frame to give the legal notice, and you know, and a lot of times too, they may address whatever it may be, whether it's trash, whether it's weeds, whether it's something. And then they go back out, like, okay, yeah, it's fire, and then it just grows back up.
2: Yeah. I mean, this one looked like almost like a fire hazard.
0: But you said it was on West Markland? Okay.
2: Yeah, but you pull up to the stop sign, you're like, wow. And I got out of my turn because I was sitting looking like, oh my goodness, you know. So, and like I said, with the neighbor that I had, it was just, it's a bug thing, you know, they finally mowed it, and it was just, I mean, it was almost knee high. And I was like, he's going to need a you know,
0: bush hog
2: by the time it's over with.
1: Well, we had all that rain, and it was really hard to get out to mow for a couple of weeks.
2: Yeah, the back of mine, I couldn't do it because it would sink.
1: Yeah.
2: I had to wait for it to, you know, level out a little bit. So, I mean, I get it, and like I said, it is a rental, and I don't know if anybody's in there or not. They go through them pretty quick over there, but it's just when they mowed, it's like, just got a whole new back deck all set up, you know, getting ready for my wife. And then I was out there, and I was just Yeah, I just couldn't. I had to go back.
1: Everybody loves gnats. But hey, we need to take our top of the hour break. 765-456-1100 is our number. If you've got a question for Mayor Tyler Moore, we'll be

0: right back.
1: Federal Credit Union Studio. 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
3: Oil prices are higher as the U.S. military struck Iranian rocket launchers preparing to send mines into the Strait of Hormuz. The move comes after months of conflict. Crude is wrapping up a volatile month in which prices have swung in a range of about $17 a barrel. Well, the FDA approved Lilly's diabetes drug Mounjaro to cut down the risk of heart attack or stroke in high-risk adults with type 2 diabetes. The approval gives consumers another option when seeking a GLP-1 medication to lower heart-related health risk. Well, the amount of romaine and iceberg lettuce produced for sale this summer in the U.S. has been the lowest in a quarter century, according to the Ag Department. And wholesale prices for lettuce remain at break-even costs, even though little is available for sale. This is all related to the Cyclospora outbreak. Now, the CDC has confirmed only one source, iceberg grown in Mexico by Taylor Farms. But health officials say they're investigating at least six other clusters. The Bureau of Labor Statistics published new job projections for 2025 to 2035. Employment of word processors and typists is expected to fall the quickest. Other jobs that are expected to fall, telemarketers, telephone operators, and data entry keyers. And home gating is the next big thing in food and football. It's like tailgating, except you eat and watch the football game at home. Tucker Research and Hormel Foods say it's growing in popularity, and comfort was revealed to be the number one reason that home gating is gaining in popularity. I'm Jane King, and this has been Wall Street to Main Street on 100.5 KI.
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0: And we're back with Mail Call. 765-456-1100 is our number. You can call us or text us. Our special guest today, Mayor Tyler Moore. He comes in on the last Monday of the month to answer your calls and answer your questions, like when are we going to get the arm out here at Washington and Jefferson? I mean, more people bring that up to me. They're like, when are they going to get that fixed? And it's like, it's been ordered, people.
6: Yeah, you would think that the whole supply chain thing that COVID caused would be done now. But
0: it's
6: with that particular arm, because it's consistent with the others that are there. Because I just mentioned, I mean, one of the poles at the light poles at Lincoln and Park got taken down after this one, and that one's back up because that particular, I mean, we either had that one, you know, in inventory or was able to get that one quicker. But yeah, the one
0: just down here is still waiting. Yeah.
6: So, but the temporary one,
0: you know, they've got the, it's orange. it's hard to maneuver that intersection because there's a temporary pole up and there's, stuff up around.
6: Generator and,
0: Yeah.
6: As the base of it. So, fingers crossed. I'll get an update, see where we are.
0: Hey, when are they going to get the hotel and everything open for the...
6: So, yeah. So, the 19th official, the 21st. 21st. That Monday, yeah. Monday the 21st,
0: I think, is the official. Another big thing in
6: September. I know. So, the conference center's already had a splash of meetings and smaller events happening in it, but they're doing the big, full-blown... grand opening once the hotel's online, and I believe the Hilton, as I understand it, they've got a sign off on it, and so they should be able to start taking reservations on the 16th, but the official grand opening of both the conference center and the hotel, they're slated for that afternoon on the 21st.
0: Good deal.
7: So, well, I'm excited about the new museum. What's the word?
6: Yeah, down. Yeah. So down in the basement, kind of got a speakeasy kind of feel. It's got a bar. Ooh. So it's designed really dual purpose. Because I know when the auto museum was out at the old big the center, convention center. Yeah, when the county had it and gave it Ivy Tech and such, that a lot of folks used that facility for. Fundraisers, yeah. Dinners, you know, gatherings, you know, such and so. That's the kind of the same thought here. Now there's only, I think, 10 cars down in the base or down in that area now, and it's listed as the Auto Museum. But again, kind of a speakeasy feel. We partnered with the Automotive Heritage guys and bought the Kokomo motorcycle, so they're getting a glass case for that before that goes on display. but it's spread out enough. And set up for that. I mean, if folks have conventions or conferences there, they can use that as an icebreaker. You know, I mean, if somebody wants to use this as a fundraiser, because again, there's a full bar, the kitchen can be used down there, and obviously tables set up if they need that, or the high cocktail type of tables as well. It's a beautiful space down there.
7: Yeah, I haven't seen it yet. I know that the board, last time I was at one of the meetings, they were talking about making it more of a focused on the Kokomo heritage, and not only that, but displaying some of the cars that are being made here, like put a Hellcat down there, you know, on display at one time, you know, for different events or something else, or do something more localized for the museum, because at the other one, you know, they had Camaros, Chevelles, you know, all the normal ones that are going to try to make it more of a focused on our heritage down there because of the space they have, but I'm excited to see it.
6: Yeah, it's great, because they've got all, I think, all but one are Haynes. They've got one of the original Apperson Jackrabbits.
7: Yeah.
6: And, you know, right now, until they can get the stances up and the security cameras online, they purposely took the hood ornament off of the Jackrabbit Apperson for fear of it being somebody swiping it. I mean, because those things are high dollar.
0: If they're going to grab old Ben's tail, you never know what you're going to swipe. So, but no, I think that it's going to be great.
7: It looks great.
0: And that space, you know, where the cars are going to be in the basement, that sounds like if you're going to have a weekend conference or conference here in Kokomo, what a great place to have your opening night. Yeah. You know,
7: I'm going to start going to meetings again.
6: Even if you had an anniversary party, if somebody was to celebrate their 50th anniversary
0: they
6: something,
0: can just rent it out.
6: Exactly.
7: Well, we've been out there before, and they had like the Hall of Fame induction and out there when they had it out there. So I could see cool things like that happening too.
0: Yeah.
6: And there's a separate dedicated entrance off the lower level on the creek side, you know, so that folks can come and go in there instead of going up through the conference center space.
7: And how many rooms?
6: And down.
7: How many rooms are in hotel? 108.
6: I mean, so there were put close to 120, but had to value engineer it and go from six floors down to five floors. I mean, just to get the cost within budget. But still, I mean, SSG is the developer for the hotel, and then obviously they're a Hilton flag, and they've been great to work with, especially when we were shifting gears and scrambling when the previous developer had walked away, and then we had ready dollars that were allotted in that or for that from the state that had clock ticking on that. So kudos to Lori Dukes and Sherry Matlock and the whole Alliance team working with those folks, not only on the hotel but the conference center as well, making it come together.
0: Yep.
6: So excited.
0: Great addition for the community. Yeah.
7: All right, we got some text messages going on here. We have one that says, if the majority of the people in Kokomo are against data centers, why would you even consider one here? And why would we give them tax credits? And why would we be responsible for the utilities going up because of the data center and our home values going down. I would suggest all surrounding houses get appraisal on their homes now, and when they do want to sell the data center or the city of Kokomo would be responsible for the difference. Also, if the wells dry up, the city of Kokomo is responsible for that too.
6: Yeah, so, I mean, a lot of that, there's, I mean, if a data center is wishing to come and develop here in Kokomo, they're not going to get tax abatements.
0: Right.
6: Tax abatements are typically tied to jobs, and it's already been identified that, you know, data centers have 50 or less jobs, and, you know, because of the height, because of all that, I mean, I did an op-ed piece, and I put it in there. I mean, just kind of throw notice out there. I mean, the city of Kokomo will not entertain tax abatements if a data center wishes to come and develop here. Same way with utilities. I mean, the utilities, that's going to be on them. I mean, the governor's already said it. I mean, a lot of other legislators, I mean, at both state and federal level, I mean, if the data centers, you know, as much as they're desired and as much as they're able to do and benefit for a community, I mean, part of that is they got to cover the cost for the utility upgrades, which,
0: right,
6: again, is why the area that is being considered is so attractive to a developer of a potential data centers, because we partnered with Star Plus to bring a lot of that infrastructure in. I mean, the gas lines, the utility lines, mm-hmm, the water lines, you know, into the battery plant and the suppliers area. I mean, so the capacity, you know, is pretty much there, but that's something that they will take into consideration. I mean, they're going to have conversations with those utility companies to make sure that what their needs have, you know, will be met. I mean, and, you know, the deal with the wells drying up, I mean, the water that most likely would be coming into that, I mean, is going to be coming from Indiana American Water. I mean, it's going to be coming from those lines. They're not going to be drawn from the wells. And in fact, I mean, I was kind of poking around. I mean, golf courses draw from wells, and they, I mean, the average golf course uses 200 million gallons of water, I mean, depending on the conditions. I mean, so
7: usually while I'm
6: that's
7: putting,
6: comparative. Yeah, I know. Right? So, I mean, so a lot of, I mean, and that's just it. I mean, that's why, you know, yes, it does create concerns, and there are folks against that for those reasons, but a lot of what has been done in the development and technology, again, just talking about water use, the closed loop system. I mean, as I understand it, data centers now, there's even some looking, you know, going to air cooling, you know, systems, which, yeah, so it would be a draw on electricity as opposed to water. But again, something that they're responsible for. But, you know, having those closed loop, you know, they fill the tanks, whatever the coolant, the water is pulled from, or that, you know, 3 times a year, maybe 4. And then use the water that before they're needed again. So it's not a constant. I mean, so a lot of what is being discussed and thrown out there is 5 to 10 years prior with a lot of the development. And so there's, with those advancements, and a lot of that depends on the size as well. I mean, there's these mega developments that are going on, you know, in other areas of the country that are a lot larger in size and scope than the area that's, you know, would be considered, you know, here in Kokomo. And so, yeah, those folks are going to have a greater draw than what we have here. But it's the onus is on those companies.
0: Yeah, I think there's a lot of misinformation out there. I think a lot of people just assume that, you know, we're just going to give them everything and roll out the red carpet like we do when businesses come to town. Even though it's a business, like you said, they're not going to be a major employer, so they're not going to get those advantages. So,
6: and I know
0: folks need to keep that in mind.
6: And go to property values too. I mean, there's a lot of folks when wind turbines were going up, you know, people are like, oh, it's going to be, property values are going to decrease. I mean, there are, like anything else, I mean, you talk about, you know, neighbors with blighted properties. I mean, that, or, you know, even if it's somebody that lives next to, you know, a restaurant or a bar or something, you know, one person may say, I don't want to live next to those, which, again, you know, the wind turbines and such, you know, but there are those that don't mind it. I mean, there's still, I mean, and I think there's, you know, I don't know that we've seen anything or been given any information on any of those type of developments where, you know, the property values have decreased. You know, sure, there may not be as much interest, but that doesn't mean that somebody's going to come along and, you know, and still
0: not
6: want
0: be interested,
6: or be
7: all right. We got a bunch more here
6: because they're out there.
7: Here's one that says, is there any regulations for how close big landscaping rocks can be to a road?
0: I want one right by my mailbox.
7: Yeah, how many mailboxes have you been through now?
0: Yeah, I don't know, five, six, something like that.
6: I don't know. That I guess that could be considered an obstruction. I know they're probably talking about a lot of the large rocks that are in medians and some of the developments and improvements to the roads that have been done in the last 10 to 15 years and such, creating concerns if somebody veers one way or the other. As you mentioned, a lot of folks put them on the corners.
7: Yeah, mailboxes,
6: if, if they don't have, you know, curbs around them, I see a lot of those out by the road, you know, to prevent folks from driving, you know, if they veer off, they keep them going through the front of their house.
0: If NDOT's going to take out another mailbox, they're going to have to replace their shovel or, you know, the part of the
7: plow.
0: The plow. Yeah.
6: And wouldn't be considered an improvement, but I mean, as a safe bet, you could always contact the planning commission or even the engineering department to say, hey, and my neighbor's got, I mean, just to inquire and ask that. I mean, maybe inspections and code enforcement could even come out and look at it as well to see if it would be considered a nuisance. But otherwise, it's whatever you want. I mean, since they are hard to move, but because they are movable, it would be considered landscaping if it's on somebody's property. So,
7: There's a house on Rainbow Drive. If I take a shortcut right across from O'Reilly Autos down on South of Fountain and cut through to go over to my house, I would not want to live in that house. It's like it goes like straight into it and turn. And if you look down for a second, you can see skid marks in their yard. How many people have almost driven into that house? Mm-hmm. I'm like, there's a good place for some rocks. Yeah. Anyway, another one that says, can we repave East North Street going to FedEx?
6: That's what we're looking at. I mean, a lot of those, not a lot of those, but a lot of the decisions that are made on what roads get addressed, either repaved, resurfaced, reconstructed, a lot of times depends on traffic counts and such. I know that that stretch, you know, out towards FedEx, you know, hasn't had a probably a lot of love in recent years. That's one that we're looking at. Yeah, the big trucks affect that too. Yeah.
7: Especially after right after they pay with it, it gets old.
6: Yeah.
7: All right, up next.
6: One that we're looking at.
7: Yep. Speaking of parks, Highland Park is beautiful. Neighbors have talked about making the South Side Little League into something that people would like to visit. One idea is to find some local artists to make the cement slabs around the field look like fans in the stands.
6: Yeah, that'd be fun.
7: That'd be kind of neat.
6: Yeah. Yeah. No, but, and I mean, with any of them, so, right, very true. I mean, with South Side League, that was where the Little League's miniature golf course was originally proposed, but because of the floodplain area down through Highland Park, which we all saw happened with the recent rains and flooding, that you know, any improvements down in there are at the mercy of Mother Nature. Yeah. But if folks have ideas for any of the parks, whether it's the old Little League diamonds, because I know we UCT and Southside both haven't had a whole lot of attention in those, but even some of the pocket parks. If people have some ideas, let us know.
0: Do we
6: love
0: have
6: to hear
0: any
6: it.
0: Of those flock cameras in the area? Because I know Lafayette just installed a buttload of them.
6: Yeah, we've got a handful. So a handful that were purchased and placed by the Kokomo Police Department to help with surveillance. There's others. I mean, that's tied into the camera system that are along our trails. I mean, so those. Mm-hmm. Are monitored with the trail as well. But then, you know, there's a handful of others that businesses have put up on, you know, their own commercial properties as well. But yes, we've got a handful around town, and they've actually been, I mean, they've helped locate, I mean, I know you think criminals, you know, try to do that, but I mean, even a few folks that have had dementia that have gotten.
7: I heard that story that they used the cameras on actually somebody's Ring cameras.
6: And that too.
7: Was a toddler walked off the property and the Ring cameras in the neighborhood found where the kid was at. He was out back playing with somebody in the doghouse.
6: Yeah.
0: Oh my goodness.
7: Yeah.
0: Yeah.
7: All right. Up next, here we go. It says, what date again was the September, the hotel going up 21st, right?
6: Yes. September 21st.
7: Okay, and then it says, if people don't have time to cut their grass, they said that there are volunteer agencies and people that will come by and do that. There's a YouTube video that we talked about that before. The guys that go around.
0: Well, there's that show now. Yeah. I think it's on HBO. Mm-hmm. And these people just drive around and look for the worst yard, and then they go up and talk to the homeowners. And there's always a story, you know, about somebody's passed away or someone's sick and they come in and they
7: were physically unable to mow. That's what the one lady was. Yeah. She was like, I just had surgery. I can't do it. And
6: single mom with little kids.
7: My son can't do it. And the next thing you know, he comes in and just knocks it all out and got her a couple appliances. The one I watched, it was kind of neat.
0: But that is
7: here's one. Cool. Does the city have a website that we can access to know what new businesses are going in and who's building what? That would be nice to know.
6: Yeah, and a lot of times, I know folks think that, you know, everything that, comes into Kokomo business-wise has to come across the mayor's desk, and it really doesn't. If something's already zoned
0: commercial,
6: and they don't have to do a lot of remodeling, I mean, whether it's, I mean, even spaces in the mall or any of the strip malls or something, I mean, a lot of times I'll drive past and see, hey, now open. It's like, oh, I didn't know that was going on.
0: That was there,
6: So, I don't think that there's, I mean, because there's not currently any database or any availability, but that's something we can look into because a lot of that stuff comes from the Planning Commission. I mean, if they're getting permits to make sure that they're zoned appropriately in order to do what they need to do, I mean, that's something that we could look into and listing. It would be something that may not necessarily be, okay, what's coming, because a lot of times
0: we don't know until it's here.
6: A corporation or retail or, says, we're interested, and they start looking around and looking in particular. I mean, if we would throw out there, it's like, hey, Honeyham's finally coming, you know, and then something happens and they decide not to, then it's like, hey, well, I thought you said that they were, so.
7: I think we're going to have a wish list. She wants the GGs, and I want a Fuddruckers.
6: Okay.
7: Good. Yeah. All right. Next up says, are there any plans on paving Boulevard between Webster and LaFountain? It's in bad shape. Any other plans of paving on of any other roads that we could find out about?
6: Yeah, so a handful. So we're going to do, I mean, a couple stretches of Boulevard. I mean, that stretch of Boulevard, definitely looking at, but Boulevard from 931 out to the 31 bypass, that's in pretty rough shape. There's a handful of others that, like I said, we're getting ready to knock out, but again, weather permitting and other things that
0: are those
6: that
0: projects
6: come play.
0: Listed on the city's website?
6: No.
0: Usually? No?
6: Mm-mm.
0: That might be a good idea.
6: Yeah.
7: Okay.
6: But again, kind of the same way. It's like, hey, we're going to pave this road, and then something happens up, and then it gets
0: never mind.
6: Hit over to the next.
0: Just that little Gilda Radner gif, you know?
7: Or like never the 80s mind. Thing. Psych.
6: Yeah.
7: All right. This one was a follow-up. You already addressed the property value about the data center. She said, what about my property value? You covered that. And we've got Scott says, I was going down 931 by State Road 26 and doing about 5 over the speed limit, and at least 4 cars went past me, 10 over, and I was doing not a single police officer in sight, but noticing that they're everywhere in Kokomo.
0: Hey, Scott, mind your own business. That's my end of town, and I'm always going 10 miles an hour over the speed limit.
6: He was driving where?
0: He was at 26 and 931.
7: Yeah, down there by Center. Or past Center. Yeah, I've been driving to Indianapolis like every day now for like a month now. And I tell you what, my lead foot gets better and better every day. I literally have to look down because for some reason this car, it's just, you don't realize how fast you're going. Mm-hmm. By the time I hit Reynolds, I'm like, ooh, but I know about right where they sit, Like I said, I kind of got it down to a science, but And then, don't get me started about Indianapolis 465, merely a suggestion.
0: But honestly, I always see, police cruisers in the area. I don't know that they're
7: pretty good presence,
0: monitoring traffic as much as they're just in the area, but there's usually a pretty good police presence down on that end of town.
6: We're continuing to work on that. I mean, it'd be great to have more direct patrols. I mean, to sit up in spots and catch. I mean, heck, the Dixon, North Dixon from Markland to Sycamore is a racetrack.
0: Mm-hmm. Oh, yeah. That's another one. Mind your own business, sir. I may or may not travel that road a lot.
7: All right. That's it. That's the lightning round. That's what we have here for today. And how again, babies?
6: Great. Oh, my gosh. Yeah. So
0: the new one.
6: She's a month old. And had to go and love on her last night. They're down in Noblesville. And
0: we need to thank Nita again for coming and jumping in.
6: Yes.
0: Last minute. I don't think she wanted to, but she
6: God
0: did a
6: love
0: great
6: her.
0: Job.
6: Yeah, that's
0: she did
6: right. Because that was the morning that the little one was born.
7: Yeah, I wasn't here.
6: Yeah,
0: and
6: so
0: I didn't know
6: Nita came in.
0: I didn't know it was supposed to be a surprise. And I'm just like, oh, there's a new baby coming.
6: I know. And we wanted to as well. It's just we were like, oh gosh, we need to make sure the Claire's okay to let everybody know.
0: Just blame it on me. Everybody always blames everything on me anyway.
6: I said, Tammy's a grandma. She gets excited about this stuff. She knows how excited
0: it is. Especially those little fresh babies. They're so sweet.
8: We had a guy calling wanting to know about patrolling Indian Heights. He said the kids are back in school and driving too fast around there.
6: Yeah, so we can. Yeah. I mean,
0: it's
6: need to.
0: Been a problem.
6: Yeah, and it really is. And you know, I know folks have asked for speed bumps, and you know, and I know we've talked about that too, and they can make a request to the engineering department. We do traffic studies and such, and you know, and yeah, they do speed through there, you know, quite a bit, getting to and from. You know, sometimes speed bumps if they don't see the signs or whatever, you know, that kind of jumps them and kind of veer a little bit off and such. We need to do a little more.
0: I grew up in the
6: patrolling.
0: Heights before it was, you know, incorporated. And that has been an ongoing problem for decades. I mean, it's just...
7: I get scared driving. I go slow just because I'm afraid some kid's going to come out between a couple of cars, you know?
0: Yeah, you should always...
7: I've seen that when I was younger, and I don't ever want to be a part of that.
6: And I know there's a lot, I mean, talking about streets that need addressed, and I mean, Indian Heights is one of the, probably the areas that needs a lot of love, and we're looking at the possibility of that type of, like, large-scale project.
0: Mm-hmm. I know they've added a lot of street lights and things like that out there. And
6: yeah, still working through. I mean, I think there's still a
7: speed camera. Those get me. Those make me hit my brakes every time.
0: Hey, we've got Alan on the line. We're going to talk to him before we wrap it up with the mayor. Hi, Alan. Did you have a question?
9: Yes, I did. Just east of the filling station at Sam's. What's going in there? Are they tore that building stuff down?
6: East of the filling station near Sam's Club.
0: Yeah, it's right in between, like Meyer and the the gas station.
9: Just west of the
0: H.H. Gregg's where the church is now.
8: Church is, okay.
0: There
8: yeah.
0: was just like this.
6: It used to be CMB Optical.
8: Yes,
6: is it that one?
8: Yeah, I think so. Yeah.
0: Well, I think that building is still there, isn't it?
9: Hope is still there, but there was a building between that Hope Church and the gas station at Sam's.
0: I think you're right. I think it was the optical place, yeah.
6: As I understand, I believe that's the location, and I forget the name of it. I mean, it's a small hamburger chain from somewhere in the country.
0: Is it named Fuddruckers?
6: No, I wish. It's not In-N-Out either, but it's going to be a small, I think,
0: thank you, Alan. That's a good question.
6: Burger joint.
0: I drove past there yesterday, and I thought, I need to be sure and remember to ask the mayor what this is going to be tomorrow.
6: Yeah, I think that's a small burger joint.
7: I had a good question for you, but not really. So.
6: Okay.
7: Yeah. So I was going to ask about all of our dogs have been victims of this mystery sludge in Kokomo.
6: The mystery sludge.
7: Our dogs have been getting into something. I don't know what it is. Uh-oh. Some kind of tar in the backyard.
0: You know what? My brother told me. He said that would happen every once in a while with one of his dogs when they were rubbing on something that was dead.
8: Yeah.
7: Oh, that's nice.
6: I hadn't heard that.
0: And that might explain the stank.
7: Yes.
0: Because let me tell you. Ooh.
7: Got my dog. Then Nick said it happened to his. And then right after I told her about it, her dog got it. They come in and they're like covered with this sludge. It's just.
6: Oh gosh.
0: I hadn't heard that. He had the spots all over him, and it's just the sticky, smelly, nasty.
7: My Pomeranian looked like a Brillo pad.
6: That's
7: weird.
0: It's not. It wasn't
6: good. I've
0: not
6: seen that.
0: But my brother told me, you know, that it might be something dead, and I was hoping maybe Gary didn't make it. But, but then I saw him later that night, so.
7: Not enough Gary's Luna World anymore. Stephen Wilson Jr.
0: Gary the Groundhog predicting the Notre Dame season. There you go. I'm going to get that done this week, by golly. We're going to see if he's
7: going to come in all mad. Like, I just saw him. They're going to lose.
0: If he doesn't see a shadow, we'll be having a groundhog cookout at my house. So, one of those things. Well, thank you so much.
6: Hey, thanks for having me in. Appreciate it.
0: Always good to see you. We'll do it again here at the end of September.
6: Yep.
0: Oh my God. I can't believe that August is over. It's crazy.
7: All right.
0: Well, have a good one, sir.
6: Thanks, you guys too.
0: We will be back here tomorrow morning with a whole bunch of stuff to look forward to in September. Till then, boy.
6: Can't live like that.
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0: Hit Country 100.5 KI. There's Laney with Phone Keys Wallet. JR here. I want to thank the mayor for coming by on mail call this morning, answering all kinds of questions about Kokomo and paving and all that good stuff. But right now, before we do anything, let's check that KI forecast from the McCool's Flooring Weather Center today. Mostly sunny and 90 degrees. And overnight tonight, 73, partly cloudy. Tomorrow, it just says hot mid-90s. Wednesday, hot mid-90s. Thursday, hot mid-90s. But hey, Thursday and Friday, it's only going to be 89, and we got a slight chance of a thunderstorm cooling things off. So, going to be a warm week this week, folks. Be prepared for it, and, just take necessary precautions to stay hydrated, all that good stuff. Right now, let's go ahead and take a quick break. Come back. We're going to kick off Cafe Country and more coming up.
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0: Hit Country, 100.5 KI, Luke Combs, Eric Church there with Does To Me. Good song. See you out here, 10 minutes in, front of 11 o'clock, kicking off Cafe Country on your Monday. Going to be a warm week this week. We'll check that forecast. We got a Riley Green flyaway going to Vegas, and you could win an autographed vinyl copy of his new album. It's called That's Just Me. I'll give you two keywords, one coming up at 11 here in just a few minutes, and one at 2 o'clock. Also, Clint Black tickets this week with Nick, and Tim McGraw tickets all week with Tammy. So we got lots of cool stuff to do and give away this week. We got the Pet of the Day on the way. Instant Classic right before noon. Star Spangled Banner, local news, Kokomo Grain Report, NASCAR Hot Pass as they wrapped up the regular season at Daytona over the weekend. Ran a pretty snucking one in there and a pretty exciting race yesterday, actually. And then also, we have got a news blast in the 1 o'clock hour, a little country music news update. So keep it right here. You got me till 3.
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1: ABC News, I'm Sherry Preston. More than a dozen people are still missing after flood waters roared through the Grand Canyon. One person confirmed dead. Here's ABC's Lana Moise.
2: Across the campground, the flood waters triggering a large-scale rescue operation. The campers waiting nearly 3 hours before pilots airlifted more than 60 people to safety. The force of the water carrying tree stumps, debris, and part of a structure downstream. Officials say the search continues for those still unaccounted for.
1: In the Himalayas, more than 900 people have died in Nepal after flash flooding there. The number of people missing, well over 4,000. Oil prices over $90 a barrel for Brent crude this morning after new attacks by the U.S. on a target in the Strait of Hormuz. The first American attack on Iranian assets in a month. Rough night at the U.S. Open for a couple of former champions. Both Novak Djokovic and Venus Williams lost in the first round at the Open. This is ABC News.
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4: 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Plus, we'll send you home with an autographed vinyl copy of his new album, That's Just Me. So that's coming out September 18th. So right now, the national keyword to get you to that show is Alabama to the number 95819. Text the keyword Alabama to the number 95819 now to enter for a chance to win. Right now, here's Justin Moore. Kick it off, Cafe Country. Here's Times a Ticking. It's 11:01. Good morning.

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0: Hit Country, 100.5 KI. There he is, Blake, with that unmistakable voice. Let him in anyway. Beautiful song. JR here, 19 minutes after 11 o'clock. And don't forget, you're still texting that keyword, Alabama, to the number 95819 now to enter for a chance to win a trip to see Riley Green in Vegas and a copy of his new album on vinyl coming out September 18th. Text the national keyword, Alabama, to the number 95819. Not our number. Text Alabama to the number 95819. And hey, later on today, TNT Text to Win, Nick will have Clint Black tickets with Midland. Great band, by the way. And they will be October 9th at Everwise Amphitheater, White River State Park. Nick has those tickets all week. And Tammy has Jim McGraw with the Ruoff at Music Center on September 18th. And how cool is that? He's got Winchester 49 Winchester with him. Great band as well. So great opening acts for two legendary acts. So once again, all week this week, lots of tickets and keywords to see Roddy Green too. So keep it here. I got the pet of the day on the way, and I got room for your song on Cafe Country, 456-1100. Call me or text me.
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0: 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Great song. That is Luke Combs with Be By You. JR here, and it's time for the Kokomo Humane Society Pet of the Day. I do not have the Pet of the Day quite yet, waiting for that email to come through here, but I tell you what I do have is some information concerning your pets throughout this heat that is coming, okay? And make sure you take care of them, keep them hydrated, and make sure they have a place to get to stay cool, because it's going to be in the 90s all week long, and those little paws get hot on pavement. And check on all those that need checked on, but mainly take care of your fur babies in this heat. Make sure they can stay hydrated. Nope, I just got the email right now. We have Kylo today. Sweet 9-month-old boy, playful, curious, dog friendly, and full of love. He may be shy at first, but once he warms up, his fun personality shines. Kylo loves other dogs, body scratches and treats. He's neutered, vaccinated, microchipped, and ready for his forever home. Come meet Kylo and give this sweet boy the family he deserves. And oh, he looks like a fun one too. He's a suede brown, beautiful dog. Make sure you check him out. I'm going to put him on our Facebook page here directly. And he's on KokomoHumane.org or call 452-6224 to ask about any adoptions, donations, fostering, or volunteering you may like to do. So make sure you check him out. 729 East Offer. Before you go to a box store, please stop by and check out Kylo and all the fur babies up for grabs. Right now, we're going to take a quick break. I'm going to check that hot forecast.
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1: And don't forget, Tammy will have those Tim McGraw tickets for you all week long. Right now, from the McCool Storing Weather Center, today, sunshine 89. Overnight tonight, 73 and cloudy. And then Tuesday, Wednesday, Thursday, all mid-90s and hot and in the mid-70s in the overnights. And then by Thursday night, Friday, we could see a couple thunderstorms, but still in the upper 80s. So next several days, folks, going to be pretty hot out there. So be prepared and take necessary precautions. Stay hydrated. Check on those need checked on. And remember those fur babies, as I mentioned. Take care of those pets out there in that heat. And just be safe. Right now, let's go ahead and get back into it. Here's Jackson Dean. Haven't heard this one in a minute. It's called Heavens to Betsy. It's 1140. Good morning.

0: Hit Country 100.5 Kyalo Cash there with Beers to Catch Up On. Good song. JR here, and we've got our instant classic on the way. We're going to do one from Clint Black because they've got tickets to see Clint Black all week this week with Nick on the TNT Text to Win. So we'll get one on from him doing the old Eagles tune. And speaking of classics, in case you missed last weekend, all about Charlie Daniels, but this weekend, all about Dolly Parton. So he took his time to put that together. So this Saturday, 4 to 7, the Classic Country Show. Classic on the way. Star Spangled Banner, local news. Coco McGrain report next.
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6: News, I'm Sherry Preston. The death toll in the Grand Canyon flooding has now risen to 2 people, and with more than a dozen still missing, rescuers are searching for any survivors. ABC's Ginger Z says more rain is in the forecast as well.
7: There's kind of a general risk with all that monsoon moisture throughout Arizona, parts of New Mexico, Colorado, but the focus here on Utah is for 1 inch per hour rainfall rates. You say, well, that doesn't seem that big, but that is huge, especially if it hits a burn scar or it gets into one of those places that's been very dry because the drought has been expanding.
6: This is the first full week of deliberations for the jury in the Lindsay Clancy murder trial. She is accused of intentionally killing her 3 children in 2023. She says she did it while suffering from postpartum psychosis, the jury deciding if she should be held criminally responsible. The jury could begin deliberations today in Dwayne Davis's Las Vegas trial. He is accused of taking part in Tupac Shakur's murder 30 years ago. This is ABC News.
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13: I'm Kokomo Grain. This is Tim with the new market update for Monday, August the 31st. Today on the Chicago Board of Trade, grains are trading mixed. September corn up 1 at 513. December corn is up a quarter at 536 and 3 quarters. November beans up 2 at 1290. September wheat is off 19 and a half at 747 and a half. September soybean meal off $1.20 at $337. September soy oil is off 98 cents at $69.61. The mixed cash prices for corn into Kokomo, Amboy & Anderson for the month of August, $5.21, fall $5.02. Cash soybeans into Kokomo, Amboy & Anderson for the month of August, $12.80, fall $12.45. On the Chicago Mercantile Livestock Exchanges today, October lean hogs are up $1.60 at $83.50. October live cattle up 95 cents at $212.68. September feeder cattle are up 82 cents at $321.73. Crude oil is up 2 at $85.31 a barrel. The U.S. dollar index is off 24 at $99.41. Gold is off $47.80 at $4,430. Silver off 65 cents at $66.34. The Dow is currently down 342 points at 53,217. The NASDAQ is off 83 at 26,319. And the S&P 500 off 32 at 7,679. 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
12: All right, Tim, thank you very much. And right now from the McCool's Flooring Weather Center, your KF forecast. It's a warm one, folks. Today we're looking for sunshine, 89. Overnight tonight, 73 and partly cloudy. And then Tuesday, Wednesday, Thursday, we're all in the mid to lower 90s. It's going to be hot. And then the overnights, mid-70s. And by Thursday into Friday, we could see a thunderstorm or two cooling things off just a bit. But it's going to be a hot week this week. Be prepared for it. Right now, let's go ahead and get back another hour of Cafe Country. Here's Taylor with I Knew It, I Knew You. It's 12:06.

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0: Hit Country 100.5 KI, Scotty McCreary with The In Between. TR here, hope you are enjoying your day. And in case you missed Mail Call this morning, we kind of did a weekend recap about beautiful weather, all the stuff that went on. We talked a little bit about sports. And then we had Tyler Moore and the mayor of Kokomo talking all things Kokomo. So check out the podcast or stream wherever you get yours. I put it on our Facebook page and it'll re-air tonight at midnight. So make sure you do just that. Keep it right here. More Cafe Country coming up.
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0: Hit Country 100.5 KI, Chase Matthew with Holding It Down. JR here, hope you are enjoying your day, and we've got all kinds of giveaways this week, folks. Nick will have your next giveaway for Clint Black tickets coming up a little later on today at Everwise. And then tomorrow morning, Tammy will have another pair of those Tim McGraw tickets for Ruoff. And we will have several keywords throughout the day for Riley Green Flyaway to Vegas. How cool would that be? And I'll have another one for you coming up at 2 o'clock. So all kinds of stuff to give away this week. Keep listening right here on KI for your chance to win. 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
6: From the McCool's Flooring Weather Center, your KF forecast for today, sunshine and 89, mid-70s overnight tonight, and then tomorrow, Wednesday and Thursday, all in the mid to lower 90s, folks. It's going to be a hot one in the mid-70s in the overnights, and then Thursday or Friday, we could see a slight chance of a thunderstorm cooling things down just a little, but very, very warm weather headed our way, so be prepared and take necessary precautions. All right, now let's get back into a triple shot. Sam Hunt's part of it.
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0: Hit Country 100.5 KI. There is Thomas Rhett after all the bars are closed. And in case you missed NASCAR race yesterday, Ryan Preece raced his way in for an awesome victory at Daytona and wrapping up the regular season as they get into the playoffs. So pretty good race yesterday, by the way. So make sure you check that out. And we have the NASCAR Hot Pass, hearing all about it coming up here in a second. All furnished by Fast Lane Auto, 926 South Apperson Way, right here in Kokomo. We'll hear more about them right after this. Here's the NASCAR Hot Pass on KI.
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1: I'm Ryan Martin on Hoosier Ag today with Midday Market and Weather Analysis brought to you by Louis Dreyfus in Claypool. Currently paying a 50 cent positive basis versus the November futures for soybeans delivered through the 10th of September. Call with questions 574-566-2113. Markets have been mixed so far. We've been lower coming off of some of the lows in part of these, but we're also seeing profit taking move into the marketplace. We are definitely seeing the potential for profit taking holding longer in corn because of the huge net long level that we've seen with the growth in the futures over the past couple of weeks. Big story this week outside of month end square up is going to be what happens on crop condition scores out later this afternoon and any talk of harvest getting underway in parts of the countryside, not necessarily locally, but other parts of the country. I'm Ryan Martin.
2: 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Right now, the forecast from the McCool's Flooring Weather Center. We got a hot one on our hands, 89 and sunshine today, mid-70s overnight. And tomorrow, Wednesday and Thursday, all mid to lower 90s. It just says hot. And in the overnight, it's going to be in the mid-70s. So very warm temperatures this week in KI country. So be prepared and be aware. Right now, let's go ahead and get back into it. Here's Jordan Davis with What My World Spins Around on KI.

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0: Hit Country 100.5 KI, the Chief there with Drink in My Hand. TR here, hope you are enjoying your day, and we still got some sweet deals left for Moe's River Rooms. Speaking of Drink in Your Hand, 25 will get you 50 for over at Moe's. They're open 7 days a week. Karaoke with Kenny on Friday nights. They do some bingo through the week. All kinds of fun festivities at Moe's River Room and save money doing it. 25 gets you 50 for Moe's. And we also have 25 gets you 50 for the gaming over at Ralphie's Pizza and Golf Simulator. You've heard us talk a lot about the place in Maple Crest. You can't miss it. Look for the green sign. 25 will get you 50 for all the gaming this round from the game simulators, the duck pin bowling, and the putt-putt back there at Ralphie's. Once again, Maple Crest Plaza. All the sweet deals to be had right there on WWKI.com.
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1: 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Just play the game one way. You hit a ball in the gap, run. 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

0: Hit Country 100.5 KI. Dirk's Bentley. Somebody call the Popo. There's 5150. JR here. It's time for today's Country Music News Blast. Here we again. We begin. There you go. With Jelly Roll trying to clear the air after his Jimmy Kimmel Live guest hosting stint, which included a share of President Trump digs. He said his politics are pretty down the middle. He said, quote, human dignity isn't Republican or Democrat. Compassion isn't left wing and mercy isn't right wing. Our leaders on both sides of the aisle are doing an absolute crap job of trying to bring us all together, y'all. He said, we may disagree, we may argue, we may vote completely different, but let's try not to let the couple things that we disagree about forget about the hundreds and hundreds of things we have in common. Jelly also said he will always shake the hand of the sitting president out of respect for everyone who has served the country, and he's proud to have shaken President Trump's hand. So there you go, Jelly Roll getting political. Usually not a good idea when you're in the music business, but hey. And in other news, Kacey Musgraves, listen to this. She performed in Boston on Friday after she sang Golden Hour. A small fire started in the scaffolding above the stage from the pyrotechnics, and she joked and she said, quote, I have way too much hairspray on to be standing under this bleep. There you go. And Kacey also played tribute to Dolly Parton, as did many artists. She sang covers of Rainbow and Here You Come Again. And Ella Langley even did in her show previously, she did Jolene. So lots of artists doing covers for Dolly Parton in memory of her. That's today's Country Music News Blast. To find out more, tune in to Tammy in the morning, Nick in the afternoon, and those stories and more on our website, WWKI.com. 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
5: Center your KF forecast for today. Sunshine 89, overnight tonight mid 70s and clear, and then Tuesday, Wednesday, Thursday we're all in the mid to lower 90s. It's going to be hot, folks, and the overnight's in the mid 70s, so just be prepared for some very warm weather this week. Thursday or Friday though, we could see a pop-up thunderstorm cooling things off just a bit, but until then it's going to be pretty warm out there, be aware. Right now here's Kenny Chesney still getting it done. Here is Carry On.

0: Hit Country 100.5 KI. Hudson Westbrook with Painted You Pretty. That guy's name sounds like a car. KR here. Good afternoon. And folks, check that events calendar. September is jam-packed full of stuff. We've got the grand opening of the downtown Civic Center, the Convention Center, and we've got all kinds of stuff happening from the Atlanta Earth Festival, the Vietnam Veterans Reunion, and just, we talked about a little bit this morning with the mayor on mail call. Just check that events calendar. There's a lot of stuff going on this month, so make sure you get in on it, Relay for Life, and more. 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
2: He's a ranch hand in a pinch, man. 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Cause she's a gold digger with a quick trigger. A cast iron skillet swinging lid flipper. Now he's a double wide on the county line.

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1: ABC News, I'm Chuck Sievertson. After weeks of calm, the U.S. and Iran trading missile attacks. ABC's Louis Martinez covers the Pentagon.
2: We saw Iran launching missiles towards Jordan that were then intercepted by both the U.S. military and Jordanian air defense systems. The question now is whether this is going to prompt another back and forth between the U.S. and Iran. Iranian officials saying that they are going to continue to defend themselves.
1: Two people are dead and over a dozen others missing in the Grand Canyon flooding, happening while groups were camping inside. ABC's Melissa Don is there.
3: We're hearing from people who experienced this flash flooding, and they said that at a moment's notice, they were told to run. They saw bridges collapsing in front of them.
1: Hundreds of families in Nepal and elsewhere, including the U.S., have another day of waiting for news of their loved ones missing in the Nepal-Tibet flood disaster. Total deaths, 955. U.S. northern border businesses worried about the tariff war with Canada. This is ABC News.
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5: All right, there's your news. And right now, another keyword to Steve Riley Green in Vegas. Here it is. The national keyword for this hour is beer. B-E-E-R to the number 95819. Text the keyword beer to the number 95819 for your shot to see Riley Green in Vegas and get an autographed copy of his new album. So, pretty cool. Right now, let's get back into music. Here's Luke Bryan with his country, and she knows it.

0: Hit Country 100.5 KI, half of Florida Georgia Line. There's Tyler Hubbard with Dancing in the Country. And rumor has it they're going to get back together, so we shall see. Hey, in case you missed mail call this morning, Mayor Tyler Moore was our guest, and we talked a little bit about sports, and we also talked about the weekend recap and the weather coming. 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
1: What's up, y'all? I'm Cole Wetzel with my new song with Ella Langley, Jaden. It's Your Music Plus.
0: Cole Wetzel on his time playing college football as a Tarleton Texan.
1: My time as a Tarleton Texan was very short-lived. My first year I played ball, got hurt, obviously decided to stick around for another year. Music started to happen. I was spending more time in bars and at parties than going to class. And so, like I said, it was very short-lived, but I'll always be a Tarleton Texan.

0: That was Co Wetzel featuring Ella Langley with Jaded. It's Your Music Plus, sponsored by Gusto.
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0: 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Luke Combs with Be By You. TR here, and remember, you're still texting that keyword beer, B E E R, to, well, B E E R. There you go, just two E's, to the number 95819. 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Also, don't forget Clint Black tickets coming up for grabs a little later on, and Nick will have another keyword for Riley Green. And then tomorrow morning, Tim McGraw tickets. Tammy has those for you for Ruoff all week long. So lots of giveaways right here, and be listening for more keywords for Riley Green all week as well.
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6: From the McCool's Flooring Weather Center, your KF forecast for today. We've got 89 and sunshine. We're trying to make it to, and it's going to be a warm week, folks. Overnight tonight, mid-70s. And then tomorrow, Wednesday and Thursday, all in the mid to lower 90s. And it just says hot. So be prepared. Take care of those need taken care of. Going to be some cooling centers here in town also. You know, take care of those pets, too, in this heat. So make sure they got a cool place and some cool water for them. Stay hydrated. And, well, it's going to feel like Texas. Here's Ella Langley with Choosing Texas. On KI. Good afternoon. Just one.

0: 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Penn Black tickets up for grabs. The throwback drive at 5 tomorrow morning. Tammy will have Tim McGraw tickets and another keyword for Roddy Green. And we'll be back in on Mail Call with something to talk about. And if you missed Mail Call this morning, Mayor Tyler Moore was on talking all things Kokomo. So check out the podcast or stream wherever you get yours. All right, keep it here. Nick's on his way. Have a great night. Be safe. I'll holler at y'all in the morning.
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Sam Hunt with Leave the Night On. TR here. That is going to wrap it up for me. Hope you enjoy the rest of your day. Nick's coming in, and he's got another keyword for Riley Green, which, by the way, the keyword this hour, you have a couple more.

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1: ABC News, I'm Chuck Sievertson. President Trump will meet with oil refiners and distributors tomorrow at the White House to discuss expansion of U.S. oil refining as part of efforts to lower gasoline prices. That from a White House official. Update on high beef prices from ABC's Allison Kosick.
2: The Trump administration is expected to announce new rules this week to make it easier for cattle ranchers to process their own meat and sell directly to consumers without USDA inspections. Some producers say cutting red tape could help. Others are pushing back. The South Dakota Cattlemen's Association saying food safety is not red tape.
1: Two people are dead, over a dozen others missing in the Grand Canyon flooding. There's no cell service in parts of the canyon, delaying word from survivors that they're okay. Hundreds of families in Nepal and abroad wait for news of their loved ones missing in the Nepal-Tibet flood disaster. Thousands are missing. This is ABC News.
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8: 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Corn might have gotten a boost from better than expected export inspections. December corn does end up a penny and a quarter, 537 and three quarters. March up a penny, 552 and a quarter. November beans unchanged, 1288. December wheat down an even dime, 774. Protein sector up. October live cattle, 212.67, up 95. October lean hogs, 83.67, up 177. I'm Andy Eubank. Who's your ag today? Indiana's Farm Network for 20 years.
0: This is the KI forecast from the McCool's Flooring Weather Center.
7: Partly cloudy tonight with a low in the low 70s. Mostly sunny tomorrow. It's going to be hot with a high in the low 90s. In fact, there is a heat advisory from 2 p.m. tomorrow afternoon through Thursday at 8 p.m. Wednesday, sunny. That heat continues with the high in the mid 90s.
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0: Cody Johnson, Hit Country 100.5 KI. Hey, good afternoon. This is Nick. Dolly Parton has been laid to rest with a private funeral with immediate family. There were many artists that paid tribute to her in concerts over the weekend. Tennessee Governor Bill Lee and Nashville International Airport announced Friday they intend to rename the airport in her honor. And she also re-enters the Billboard 200 Top 10 at number 5 with the greatest hits collection, Ultimate Dolly Parton.
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0: Partly cloudy tonight with a low in the low 70s. Mostly sunny tomorrow. It's going to be hot with a high in the low 90s. In fact, there is a heat advisory from 2 p.m. tomorrow afternoon through Thursday at 8 p.m. Wednesday, sunny. That heat continues with the high in the mid 90s.
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0: Della Lefty on Hit Country 100.5 KI. Hey, this is Nick. Good afternoon. We'll check the KI forecast after the break. Tipton County Pork Festival kicks off Thursday, September 10th. That's a week from this Thursday, and runs through the 12th downtown Tipton with a carnival, pageants, vendors, live entertainment with country singer-songwriter Clayton Anderson. That's Friday night. And then on Saturday night, it's the AC/DC cover band Dirty Deeds. Tipton County Pork Festival, always a great time. Get all the information through the events calendar on WWKI.com.
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2: This is the KI Forecast from the McCool's Flooring Weather Center.
3: Partly cloudy tonight with a low in the low 70s. Mostly sunny tomorrow. It's going to be hot with a high in the low 90s. In fact, there is a heat advisory from 2 p.m. tomorrow afternoon through Thursday at 8 p.m. Wednesday, sunny. That heat continues with a high in the mid 90s.
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0: Hit Country 100.5 KI. Good afternoon. I'm Nick. Hope you're having a great Monday. We'll check the KI forecast at the top of the hour and get the latest national news from ABC. And then I'm going to kick off TNT Text to Win. I got a pair of tickets for you to see Clint Black with Midland at Everwise Amphitheater. They're going to be there October 9th. You could be there too. Be listening for that keyword at the top of the hour.
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Montana sky. 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London, Paris, paradise. But ain't got much memory of the scenes. 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
2: ABC News, I'm Chuck Sievertson. 65,000 people need emergency aid in the Nepal-Tibet flood disaster, says the UN. Americans are among thousands missing. A school official is hailed as a hero. In Nepal, ABC's Britt Clement.
3: The three-story school, which held more than 900 students that day, the raging floodwaters came crashing in.
4: Some are crying, and we help them.
3: But thanks to principal Rajendra Dawabi, incredibly, all made it out alive.
2: Two people are dead, over a dozen others missing in the Grand Canyon flooding. Calling it a matter of exceptional importance, the Trump administration has filed an urgent appeal with the Supreme Court seeking immediate removal of 29 active duty service members who are transgender, even before their case challenging the Pentagon ban heads to trial in January. President Trump will meet with oil refiners and distributors tomorrow to discuss expansion of U.S. oil refining to lower gasoline prices, says White House official. This is ABC News.
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4: Partly cloudy tonight with a low in the low 70s. Mostly sunny tomorrow. It's going to be hot with a high in the low 90s. In fact, there is a heat advisory from 2 p.m. tomorrow afternoon through Thursday at 8 p.m. Wednesday, sunny. That heat continues with a high in the mid-90s. 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I got a pair of tickets for you to see Clint Black with special guest Midland at the Everwise Amphitheater, White River State Park, on October 9th. What a great pairing. This will be a killer show. You could be there. All you have to do to win is text the keyword MAN, M-A-N, to 456-1100. That gets you entered. You have until 6 o'clock to get that done. The keyword is MAN, M-A-N, 456-1100. Your shot at Clint Black with Midland tickets. 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Dumbass Rodeo's on the way at 420. Here's Tyler Hubbard on Hit Country 100.5 KI. I got

0: Morgan Wallen on Hit Country 100.5 KI. Hey, this is Nick. TNT Text to Win kicked it off at the top of the hour. Now you have until 6 o'clock to text the keyword man, M-A-N, to 456-1100. 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Get it done before 6 for your chance to win. Good luck. KI forecast after the break. Right now, Tammy and I are going to saddle up for stupidity.
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2: 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You're acting like a damn fool.
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4: 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You two are just dumber than a bag of hammers.
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0: Restaurants have signs saying employees should wash their hands. They should also remember to zip up their pants, but I don't think this guy accidentally forgot.
6: Yeah, 25-year-old employee at Steak and Shake in Florida was arrested on Wednesday after exposing himself to a customer.
0: They do that old school thing where they have car hops bring the food out to customers' cars, but when this guy came out to serve a woman, he had his manhood exposed through his zipper.
6: The woman called the police, and her story was backed up by the restaurant's surveillance cameras. He was charged with indecent exposure.
0: Speaking of unwanted nudity in Florida fast food drive-thrus, last week a customer was arrested for exposing himself at a Chick-fil-A drive-thru. That was extra bad because the worker who witnessed it was a minor.
7: How about you, Lash LaRue? Can you keep your spurs from jingling and jangling?
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2: This is the KI forecast from the McCool's Flooring Weather Center.
3: Partly cloudy tonight with a low in the low 70s. Mostly sunny tomorrow. It's going to be hot with a high in the low 90s. In fact, there is a heat advisory from 2 p.m. tomorrow afternoon through Thursday at 8 p.m. Wednesday, sunny. That heat continues with the high in the mid 90s.
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0: Zach Top on Hit Country 100.5 KI. Good afternoon. I'm Nick. We'll take another look at the KI forecast after the break. Coming up Saturday, September 12th, Kokomo Parks and Recreation holding their fall community garage sale at Kokomo Beach Family Aquatic Center in the parking lot. Great chance to just get rid of a bunch of stuff, make a little money. Parking spaces are only $5 each, but you must pre-register, and all registrations are accepted at the KPRD office in Highland Park. Of course, you'll find more information about this and many other things happening in KI country through the events calendar on WWKI.com.
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4: This is the KI Forecast from the McCool's Flooring Weather Center.
5: Partly cloudy tonight with a low in the low 70s. Mostly sunny tomorrow. It's going to be hot with a high in the low 90s. In fact, there is a heat advisory from 2 p.m. tomorrow afternoon through Thursday at 8 p.m. Wednesday, sunny. That heat continues with the high in the mid-90s.
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0: 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Good afternoon. I'm Nick. Hope you're having a great Monday. National news, KI forecast at the top of the hour. Then I'm kicking off today's throwback drive at 5. You've got until 6 to text the keyword man, M-A-N, to 456-1100. Your chance to see Clint Black with Midland at Everwise Amphitheater. They're going to be down there on October 9th. That'll be a good one. Keyword man, M-A-N, to 456-1100. 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And if you want more information about that show and a link to buy tickets, you'll find it through the concert calendar on WWKI.com.
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1: ABC News, I'm Chuck Severson. After deliberating but reaching no verdict, the jury's gone home for the night in the Lindsay Clancy murder trial in Plymouth, Massachusetts, accused of intentionally killing her three children in 2023. Her defense blames postpartum psychosis. 65,000 people need emergency aid in the Nepal-Tibet flood disaster, says the UN. State Department says it's tracking approximately 80 Americans unaccounted for. Sonny Patel waiting to hear from his dad from New York.
2: It gets harder with every minute, every hour, really, to stay positive, because we would have hoped that we would have heard something from them by now.
1: Two people are dead and over a dozen others are missing in the Grand Canyon flooding. Calling it a matter of exceptional importance, the Trump administration has filed an urgent appeal with the Supreme Court seeking immediate removal of 29 active duty service members who are transgender even before their case challenging the Pentagon ban heads to trial in January. This is ABC News.
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4: Partly cloudy tonight with a low in the low 70s. Mostly sunny tomorrow. It's going to be hot with a high in the low 90s. In fact, there is a heat advisory from 2 p.m. tomorrow afternoon through Thursday at 8 p.m. Wednesday, sunny. That heat continues with the high in the mid-90s.
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Tim McGraw, Unbroken on the Throwback Drive at 5. Tim's going to be down at Ruoff on September 18th, and Tammy's giving away tickets every morning this week. Don't miss your chance to win tickets to see Tim McGraw with Tammy. The Throwback continues with Mark Chestnut,

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1: This is the KI forecast from the McCool's Flooring Weather Center.
0: Partly cloudy tonight with a low in the low 70s. Mostly sunny tomorrow. It's going to be hot with a high in the low 90s. In fact, there is a heat advisory from 2 p.m. tomorrow afternoon through Thursday at 8 p.m. Wednesday, sunny. That heat continues with the high in the mid 90s.
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2: This is the KI forecast from the McCool's Flooring Weather Center.
3: Partly cloudy tonight with a low in the low 70s. Mostly sunny tomorrow. It's going to be hot with a high in the low 90s. In fact, there is a heat advisory from 2 p.m. tomorrow afternoon through Thursday at 8 p.m. Wednesday, sunny. That heat continues with a high in the mid 90s.
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0: Riley Green on 100.5 KI. What's up? This is Nick. 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Now, we just heard from Riley Green. We've got a national flyaway. It just began today. Your chance to see him in Vegas. I'll have that national keyword for you right at the top of the hour. 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
2: ABC News, I'm Chuck Severson. After deliberating but reaching no verdict, the jury's gone home for the night in the Lindsay Clancy murder trial in Plymouth, Massachusetts, accused of intentionally killing her three children in 2023. Her defense blames postpartum psychosis. 65,000 people need emergency aid in the Nepal-Tibet flood disaster, says the UN. State Department says it's tracking approximately 80 Americans unaccounted for. Sonny Patel waiting to hear from his dad from New York.
3: It gets harder with every minute, every hour, really, to stay positive, because we would have hoped that we would have heard something from them by now.
2: Two people are dead and over a dozen others are missing in the Grand Canyon flooding. Calling it a matter of exceptional importance, the Trump administration has filed an urgent appeal with the Supreme Court seeking immediate removal of 29 active duty service members who are transgender even before their case challenging the Pentagon ban heads to trial in January. This is ABC News.
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4: Partly cloudy tonight with a low in the low 70s. Mostly sunny tomorrow. It's going to be hot with a high in the low 90s. In fact, there is a heat advisory from 2 p.m. tomorrow afternoon through Thursday at 8 p.m. Wednesday, sunny. That heat continues with the high in the mid 90s. Down
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0: Jason Aldean on Hit Country 100.5 KI. What's going on? 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
0: Partly cloudy tonight with a low in the low 70s. Mostly sunny tomorrow. It's going to be hot with a high in the low 90s. In fact, there is a heat advisory from 2 p.m. tomorrow afternoon through Thursday at 8 p.m. Wednesday, sunny. That heat continues with the high in the mid 90s.
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0: 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We're going to check the KI forecast after the break. Then I've got a KI Country debut from Nico Moon.
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2: This is the KI forecast from the McCool's Flooring Weather Center.
3: Partly cloudy tonight with a low in the low 70s. Mostly sunny tomorrow. It's going to be hot with a high in the low 90s. In fact, there is a heat advisory from 2 p.m. tomorrow afternoon through Thursday at 8 p.m. Wednesday, sunny. That heat continues with a high in the mid 90s.
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KI Country debut of Nico Moon's Rich Man. You'll probably see him do it live if you go to the Nickel Plate District Amphitheater in Fishers on September 12th. 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

0: Tucker Wetmore on Hit Country 100.5 KI. Hey, this is Nick. Thanks for hanging out this afternoon. Tammy's back in the morning with another pair of tickets to see Tim McGraw, the Pawn Shop Guitar Tour, coming to Ruoff on September 18th with 49 Winchester. You could be there. Be listening for your chance to win tomorrow morning with Tammy. Then we'll all be together for mail call at 9:30. I'll talk to you then. Have a great evening.
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1: And now to do that with Westwood One, the Oxford University of Names and Sports Media. So buckle up. 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
2: Partly cloudy tonight with a low in the low 70s. Mostly sunny tomorrow. It's going to be hot with a high in the low 90s. In fact, there is a heat advisory from 2 p.m. tomorrow afternoon through Thursday at 8 p.m. Wednesday, sunny. That heat continues with a high in the mid 90s.
3: ABC News, I'm Chuck Sievertson. Oil prices rose after more attacks between the U.S. and Iran. Gasoline remains high. When asked at the White House about Iran, President Trump called it a failed nation.
4: They don't really know. In my opinion, they don't know who the leader is.
3: The jury's home for the night without a verdict in the Lindsay Clancy murder trial in Plymouth, Massachusetts. Clancy's accused of intentionally killing her three children. Jury deliberations have begun in the Las Vegas trial of Dwayne Keffy D. Davis for the 1996 murder of Tupac Shakur. Beef prices versus food safety. The Trump administration expected to announce new rules to make it easier for cattle ranchers to process their own meat and sell directly to consumers without USDA inspections. ABC's Allison Kosick.
5: President Trump saying the few companies that control most of the meat processing capacity in the U.S. make up a nasty monopoly. The South Dakota Cattlemen's Association saying food safety is not red tape.
3: This is ABC News.
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0: 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Hey, it's Kenny. 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
2: Partly cloudy tonight with a low in the low 70s. Mostly sunny tomorrow. It's going to be hot with a high in the low 90s. In fact, there is a heat advisory from 2 p.m. tomorrow afternoon through Thursday at 8 p.m. Wednesday, sunny. That heat continues with the high in the mid 90s.
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0: 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How's it going? 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
1: ABC News, I'm Stephanie Officer. NYPD now says one of the two people stabbed this afternoon in New York City's Times Square has died. So has the suspect, shot by police. Officials saying earlier the suspect appeared to be mentally disturbed. People nearby shocked.
2: It is very sad.
3: Yes, it could have been a kid. Like, you know, it could have been a kid who got stabbed. So they did, the police did the right thing today. Like, you had
4: clearly,
3: to do it.
4: Clearly it was a trained officer.
1: One other stabbing victim was hospitalized. President Trump today touted a new plan to make health care more affordable for Americans through drug pricing agreements with manufacturers.
5: Now other countries are paying more so that Americans can pay less. We had to get their prices up in order to get our prices down. And they went up very considerably, and we went down by much more because the world is a bigger place.
1: A lookalike contest held Sunday in New York City for Mayor Zoran Mamdani turned up an actual doppelganger. Amadeo Fusco won, clad in the mayor's signature suit and a Knicks jersey underneath. This is ABC News.
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8: Partly cloudy tonight with a low in the low 70s. Mostly sunny tomorrow. It's going to be hot with a high in the low 90s. In fact, there is a heat advisory from 2 p.m. tomorrow afternoon through Thursday at 8 p.m. Wednesday, sunny. That heat continues with a high in the mid 90s.
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